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1: If you're looking for us, we're looking for you right now at POTC.LIBE. Give me some good, DJ Missy.
0: Okay, so topic of the daytime. Okay, so, what's one lesson adulthood keeps teaching you?
1: Boy, them bills don't stop.
0: I got so many bills. Shout out to my Tokyo Tony voice.
1: Them bills don't stop. It's like, wow. Like Amazon Prime, Sling. It be the little bills. It might be your Amazon.
0: I need to sign up on one of them apps to let you know all the apps and stuff you paying for. Because I know I'm paying for some apps I don't even touch.
1: Mm-hmm. I did that top of the year. But I tell you what, the one that get on my nerves the most is that iTunes, folks.
0: Ooh, that little $10.99.
1: You don't know the time or the day.
0: And then we randomly get $4.99, $5.99. Where that even
1: Where that come from? What is that?
0: What did I even do?
1: But it add up.
0: But it adds up.
1: We got a vending machine here at the station, folks. The chips will be $1.25. It's taking $7 off your account every time.
0: Oh, for real.
1: $7. How do you get to take $5.50 from me
0: and
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1: I'm DJ Missy.
0: We inside the topic of the day. Who it is?
2: I'm a name, kid. I got food.
3: I want to know, what does adulthood keep teaching you?
2: To be humble.
3: Ooh, that's a good one.
0: Hey, talk a little bit more about that.
2: Life be life, man. You just gotta take it away, leave it, keep going.
3: I
2: appreciate it.
3: I tell you that, that humble, being humble, because life will humble you. You hear me?
2: Here we go.
0: All right, keep us turned up. Awesome topic of the day today, DJ Missy.
3: Thank you.
0: One thing I say, life gonna let you know that these bills gonna keep on coming.
3: And let me tell you one thing, adulthood keep teaching me, that your credit is important.
0: Oh, for sure.
3: Building your credit, pay off them things. If you got some debt, try to pay it off. Whatever you can put on it, set you up a little payment plan, get that credit together.
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5: 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Big congratulations to Incognito and DJ Mrs.
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1: Okay, let's get into it real quick, T, for you. So Amazon is doing something for their workers. But first, Toys R Us is opening 120 new stores across the U.S. as adults now make up 55% of their sales.
2: What?
1: Yeah, you know they closed in 2017 because of bankruptcy and just regular store closures and kids getting on them iPads. Yeah. Not really too much caring about toys, but now it's the adults that are about to bring Toys R Us back. And I can see why, because a lot of adults do toy reviews on YouTube for children and things like that. So I might gotta pull up to a Toys R Us just to see what's popping.
3: I go through a Toys R Us. I ain't gonna cap.
1: Cause you know what I'm saying? I'm a super auntie.
3: Take my daughter through that for sure.
1: Oh, baby girl gotta experience a Toys R Us.
3: You need this.
1: For sure. Cause that's a vibe.
3: Yep, go find a
1: when your parents used to take you there?
3: Mm-hmm.
1: That's a good vibe. So you know I can continue to keep you updated on that as that unfolds. And Amazon raises minimum wage starting pay to $20 an hour and adds a new grocery discount for U.S. employees. Now, I don't think that's enough.
3: $20 an hour, that's minimum wage?
1: Yeah, with a $1 increase.
3: Oh, they got a $1 increase on minimum wage.
1: Yeah, basically.
3: Okay.
1: So I don't really think they need to be getting paid, because them Amazon workers, child, as much as we order from Amazon, Amazon be putting them workers through the ringer.
3: I'm waiting on a package right now.
1: Okay. But I'm here for the grocery perks.
3: Yeah, that's hard.
1: So they get some half off on some groceries because Amazon does do groceries now.
3: That's hard.
1: So, you know, I can continue to keep you updated on that. Is that unfollow? She to recap. You already know where you can go. Post it on thecorner.com. Follow your good sis on the gram at DJ Mrs. DJ M-I-S-S-E-S-O. And Chipotle is giving away free quesadillas 2 days to celebrate National Quesadilla Day. It starts Thursday and Friday.
3: Oh, we'll be there. I can think of a quesadilla I want right now.
1: Mm-hmm. Thursday and Friday, free quesadillas.
3: Chipotle.
1: Mm-hmm. Chipotle. Oh,
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0: on crack. It's 95 degrees. 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
1: Live in the mix, live in the mix, live in the mix with DJ Papa Ron right here. It is the Toxic Boys on 97.9 The Beat, home of the all-new Ricky Smiley Morning Show. And we'll check this out, Papa Ron. I don't know. I didn't want to tell you about this. I didn't want to bring it up. But there's a way that folks can get $1,000. It's money up for grabs again, man. How you feel
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1: about that?
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1: Hey, coming up in 5-6 minutes, we're going to tell you exactly how you can get your hands on $1,000. 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All you got to do is pop out. 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

0: Megan Thee Stallion, Love a Girl, right here on Yo 97.9 The Beat. Well, check it out, man. This Saturday is going down. You can win $1,000 in Beat Bucks. All you got to do is pull up to the State Fair Classic and find me a Jazzy Black, and you could be $1,000 richer.
1: Oh, you sneaky devil.

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1: 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What you mean I ain't fresh? 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

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Oh, hit 3-pointers on the chain, fresh new J's, AMG switch lanes on. Never been a boat or a lame old, never switched up on the gang go. Street cred good, always old. Let me put this cook on your face, oh, hit. I ain't in your bits and you ain't in mine, hit. Yeah, we both outside, that's my type of hit. He be in here, we can go bottle for bottle in this junk. Strip club stunt, I'm a stunt hard. We can go dollar for dollar in this junk. He missed the get it done. I'm his, is one of one. Fall in love every time we link. He got me sprung.com. Mind these girls can't keep it peace. I ain't stressing on you, you ain't stressing on me. Boy, I don't wanna push you on a leash. You a dog, I'm a dog, we can keep it in the street. I ain't in your beats and you ain't in mine. Yeah, we both outside, that's my type

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0: 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You know what I'm saying? So it was so dope what Cardi recently said during an interview about radio.
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0: Come on, man. Plus, you got the Toxic Boys on the radio. Like, what are we talking about,
1: man?
0: Come on, man.
1: And like we always say, we don't like to toot our own horn.
0: But we're gonna
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0: That's a fact. That's relationships. That's impact. That's the Toxic Boys on 97.9 The Beat.
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0: You know what I'm saying? And speaking of Toxic Boys on 97.9 The Beat, man, we're gonna be outside on that field this Saturday inside that Cotton Bowl. 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

I need the money, the blue hun. I'll be all in my salad, I feel like a crouton. 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

0: 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Like, what we talking about?
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0: 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It's up at thebeatdfw.com right now. Here go, Tim's. What you need?
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0: 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Hey, well, check this out, man. The State Fair of Texas is on the way, and we got all the tips to get you right. You know what I'm saying? Know before you go up at thebeatdfw.com right now. Here go little baby, dead fresh.
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0: Little Baby, Dead Fresh on Yo 97.9 to be you riding with the Toxic Boys, man. And we got another one from Ray in the crib, man.
1: Dolly Bay.
0: Yeah, it's called Pink Blush. 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

0: Man, what time for the home team, man? Dolly, babe, it's called Pink Blush right here on your 97.9 The Beat, the all-new home for the Ricky Smiley Morning Show, man. You know, how you feeling, bro?
1: Man, you know what I'm tired of?
0: What's wrong, bro?
1: Spending so much dot gurn money at the fair.
0: Man, yeah. But look, here's the good news. 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Matter of fact, I ain't going to tell you yet. But if you'd want to spend $10 or less at the state fair, we got 1,000 ways that you can do it. I don't know if it's 1,000, but it is a lot.
1: Man, turn me on.
0: It's a lot, man. It's a lot. We're going to tell you about that, or you can check it out ahead of time at thebeatdfw.com. We're going to talk about it right after this. Mariah the Scientist, right here.
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3: 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That's when I knew that your heart was scarring. 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
1: For sure, for sure.
0: Let's give it up. And you know what? There's been a lot of talks about who started what person was standing where at what time. But we got KRS-One to pretty much break it all down for us.
1: Let's shake it up.
2: Today, people want to downplay the Latino role in hip hop. Yep. They are so stupid.
3: Yep. Really?
2: Hip hop cannot, would not have existed. Without specifically Puerto Rican, Cubans were here, Haitians were here, Dominican Republic was here, everybody was here.
0: So on Hispanic Heritage Month, it's important that we shout out people from Central America, South America, the Caribbean, you know what I'm saying? I'm gonna let KRS finish saying what he's saying, because this is important, Papa Ron.
1: Big facts.
2: All of South America been in the Bronx, okay? But Puerto Ricans in particular sided with the black folk here, and the Jamaicans were coming in as well. And this group of Puerto Ricans, Jamaicans, and American blacks made hip hop.
0: You heard what he said, Papa Ron? Because that part is really important.
1: For sure. And I think the biggest misconception in the newer generation is thinking that this thing of ours, it's not just a thing of ours. It is, though. You know what I'm saying? Like, it's not just a black thing. It's not a white thing. Yep. It's an everybody thing, because like KR just said, these different nationalities and ethnicities is what made hip hop. You know what I'm saying?
0: And that's what it was about. It was about hip hop started out as being unity. I don't know what your daddy told you, your uncle told you, the crackhead on the corner told you. Hip hop was about us coming together, all different cultures under one umbrella against our oppressors.
1: Absolutely, man. And with it being Hispanic Heritage Month, I want to shout out some notable Puerto Rican pioneers in hip hop. I'm going to start with DJ Disco Wiz, credited as the first Latino hip hop DJ ever, man. I want to shout out to the Mean Machine, the first hip hop song to actually have Spanish lyrics.
0: Yeah,
1: I got to shout out Fat Joe and Big Pun for what they did in the '90s as solidifying Puerto Rican lyricists from the Bronx and cementing Latino dominance in hip hop.
0: Man,
1: and last but not least, I got to shout out the Voice of New York, because we do radio, man. Shout out to Angie Martinez, bro.
0: Nah, for sure. That's dope.
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Baby, let me take you home and beat it like I'm Hitman. 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

Brand new one, T. Greasley, Skilla Baby, and Ashanti. It's called Rain. You got to hear first right here on 97.9 The Beat. This way, new records jump off the porch first, gang. 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As we continue on right now, brand new one from Quavo. It's called Trance.

0: brand new one, Quavo. It's called Trans. Man, let that thing go right there, man. It felt like that old Migo, didn't it? As we continue on, Live in the Mix. Brand new one, DJ Spin King and the Baby and Fetty Wap. Fetty Wap verse go crazy on this, man. It's called Beat Go. You got to hear first right here on 97.9 The Beat with yours truly.
1: Hollywood second. 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
1: 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Yeah. 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
1: Throw that when the beat go. 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

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Wow, that's a big record. It's called Beat Go Do. Remember, you got to hear it first right here. 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I'm not stopping.

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Moneybag, yo, it's called I See Why. And do you see why we going up so high we can high five Jesus? Every night right here on the Trending 10 at 10 and be brand new records, top of brand new records, man. As we continue on, man, I gotta do it for Texas at the same time. You feel me? Now, this featured Don Toliver, but it's my homie Life record. You know what I'm saying? It's called Cannonball. As we cannonball into nothing but brand new slaps on top of brand new slaps. 25 minutes back to back. Hell you talking about? Hollywood Zay. 844-787-1979. Let me know what you think about these slaps, man.

0: Brand new one from the homie Life featuring Doug Tolliver, called Cannonball. Do remember, you got to hear that first right here with me, the playmaker Hollywood Zay. Follow me on Instagram and all of that to stay up to date with the biggest names and the biggest records in the city. As we continue on, brand new one from Hurricane Wisdom featuring Gunna. It's called You Know Where It's Going and You Know Where I'm Going.
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brand new one, Hurricane Wisdom featuring Gunna's Call, You Know Where It's Going. Big record you got to hear first right here on 97.9 The Beat. As we continue on live in a mix, if you're just joining us right now, this is the Trending 10 at 10, when new records jump off the porch first, 25 minutes of brand new slaps, back to back to back.

0: As we continue on, live in the mix, live in the mix. Brand new one from Chameleon is called In Here. On deck right now, but keeping with the ladies, Trim and Mona Leo. This is a remix right here featuring G Herbo. It's called Nobody. Remix on deck right now. You riding with the playmaker Hollywood Zay. If you're just tuning in,
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2: When I wake up, I don't care about nobody. 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
1: 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And we are 2 hours away from everything completely changing tomorrow. Did you know about this?
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2: You know what? You're right, because today as I was driving to work, it's been a long time since it's been dark at 7:30.
1: Yep.
2: Like, I was like, what's going on, bro?
1: But so look, you got between now and 7:05 p.m. tomorrow to wrap up your summer.
2: Yeah, so if you have something on your bucket list, go knock it out right now, gang, because it's official.
1: I know people got something on their bucket list. I'm going to tell you what it is.
2: What's that?
1: The summer might be over, but One Voyage is still bringing the heat.
2: Come on, man.
1: They still doing it. They still doing it. So listen, 7:05 p.m. tomorrow, the summer's over. It's done. But not in Bimini.
2: Not
1: in the Bahamas. Not in Nassau.
2: Nah, for sure. Not with T.I., Rick Ross, the Commodores, BBD, Anthony Anderson, D.L. Hughley. Man, there's too many to name, bro.
1: 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I think it's over 30, right?
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0: One time for Tim's right here on your 97.9 beat. It's called What You Need. And we can't let the day finish off tonight without celebrating the homie Shody Low, man. Today's that 10-year anniversary, huh?
1: Yeah, that's right, man. We're going to celebrate a West Side Atlanta legend, man.
0: Yep, we're going to take you down that road in just 3 minutes right here.
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0: Man, long live the homie Shorty Low, man.
1: For sure, man. Bo and Hull, Carlos.
0: Man, today is the 10-year anniversary of his passing, so you know we had to honor him, bro.
1: For sure, man. Shout out to the city of Atlanta, man, for having the 10-year anniversary concert tonight, man. All the big names are there celebrating our homeboy Shorty Low, man.
0: Come on, man. One more time for Shorty Low, man. Dano!
1: That's right, man. Today we remember Shorty Low as a cornerstone of Atlanta's mid-2000s snap music wave and a genuine hometown hero that always stayed rooted in the West Side neighborhoods that shaped him.
0: Hey, and a real one.
1: A real one.
0: A real one, man. Let's give it up to Shorty Low, man, for showing that, man. Hey, and speaking of Shorty Low, that record, They Know, was one of the biggest records in that era of the Battle of the Bands.
1: Absolutely, man. Definitely one of my favorites.
0: And the Battle of the Bands is going down at the State Fair Classic this Saturday.
1: Man, I heard them tickets going fast.
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1: Absolutely, man. And for those who didn't get the opportunity to win our family four pack that we gave away, I got a few ways that you can get in that's going to be a little bit easier on the pockets.
0: Oh, bro, you always helping people out, bro.
1: First and foremost, we got Everyday McDonald's Coupon Day, which is $5 off an adult admission. So all you got to do is find the physical voucher coupons or tray liners inside meal bags and participate in North Texas McDonald's. Number two, we got the opening day peanut butter drive. That's on September 25th.
0: Peanut butter jelly!
1: Yeah, and that's a $10 admission at the gate. 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
0: I love that.
1: 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That's a $7 admission at the gate. 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
0: Because you know you got way too much green beans at the house.
1: Way too much.
0: It's too many.
1: No human should have that many green beans in the house.
0: Give them away, man.
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0: 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I love
1: Absolutely.
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0: Golly,
1: that's
0: can
1: a
0: you
1: lot.
0: Put that on your story, bro? Like,
1: that's a lot.
0: Yeah, I am DJ Paparon. Go and check it out right now. You're going to put the link up, man. And what else? You got some more?
1: Three more.
0: Really?
1: Absolutely, man. We got the senior days for all my OGs.
0: Oh, yeah, yeah. For the Unks.
1: For the Unks.
0: And the TTs.
1: And the TTs, man. $7 admissions at the gate.
0: Hey, can't forget the Pop House. I'm saying.
1: For sure, man. That's easy peasy. Show your ID at the gate, man. Show them you that OG status. They're going to let you in for $7. And then I got the Dart Transit discount. That's $5 to $7 off daily admission. All you got to do is use the online promo card 23DARTSAVE. And last but not least, we got to salute our military and first responders, man. That's $5 off any day of the week. All you got to do is present a valid ID. That also extends to spouses and children under 18 as well.
0: Really? So, yeah. Like, if you're in the military, your kids can also get
1: your wife and your kids, your wife and your small child.
0: Okay, stay famous. My wife and my small child.
1: My wife and my small child.
0: And look, for everything that you need to know, all of that is up at thebtfw.com, man. For this more information, hit it up.
1: Yeah, because this year we're going to help you save some money at that fair, man.
0: Yeah, that's what we're going to do, man. And coming up in 5 minutes,
1: we got some Skilla Baby, Megan Thee Stallion, Cardi B, Chris Brown, Future, and Key Glock.
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you a 10, girl, you a 10, girl, you a 10, girl, you a 10, girl, you a 10, girl, you a 10, girl, you a 10, girl, you a 10, girl, you a 10, girl, you a 10, girl, you a 10, girl, you a 10, girl, you a 10, girl, you a 10, girl, you a 10, girl, you a 10, girl, you a 10, girl, you a 10, girl, you a 10, girl, you a 10, girl, you a 10, girl, you a 10, girl, you a 10, girl, you a 10, girl, you a 10, girl, you a 10, girl, you a 10, girl, you a 10, girl, you a 10, girl, you a 10, girl, you a 10, girl, you a 10, girl, you a 10, girl, you a 10, girl, you a 10, girl

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First come, first serve. One gift

That's a brand new joint from Lotto and Doja Cat. It's called OK. And you heard it here first. Right here on your 97.9 The Beat with the Toxic Boys. Hey, check this out. Coming up in 3 minutes, Cardi B got the toxic tip of the night. But first, you know we got to play this new jam. It's Cardi B with Aha right here on your 97.9 The Beat.

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7: Your man make the same amount of money, right? But only your man is the one that's paying all the bills. How y'all ever gonna save up to like buy a house or buy a business? Cause he's never gonna be able to afford to. So it's like certain things is like a joint thing to do. It's like a work together. But I just be feeling like sometimes people, like the internet really be having people f***ed up from like real reality type shit. So it's like your mom and dad used to work every single day so your mom could save her money and well buy purses and your dad just paid the bills. That's not how it works. It's either your mom was in the house cooking and cleaning every day, your dad was working, or they was both working to pay both the bills. Like y'all be acting like y'all don't know what the f*** that is like no more. Like come on.
4: Well said, Cardi. Well said. All right, we finna get up out of here, man. Toxic Boy signing out. Y'all stick around for the morning hustle. Kyle, L'Oreal, and Alton for the provide them overnight vibes. And all you gotta do is lock in. It's Toxic Boy Radio, man. 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

0: Good Monday morning, baby. Hey! Come on, man. Another day, another week, another opportunity to turn up and get it right. Hope y'all feeling good. L'Oreal, what's good?
1: What's going on, Kyle?
0: Alta, what's happening?
2: Everything good. You okay, L'Oreal? What's going on?
1: All I said was, what's going on, Kyle?
2: It was so just a stroke. What's going on, Kyle?
1: Do you want to speak for me this morning?
2: I'm just saying.
0: It's all ready.
2: As you know, she never liked Mondays. So
0: I know. So we're going to get over the Monday home. It is what it is. Kyle Santilli and I am here as well. We are ready to go. Don't forget, a little bit later on, we're going to be helping out a hustler. Her husband asked her a question right after they had a baby that's got her feeling away. You know what I'm saying? So we'll talk about it. But right now, we just getting ready. When we come back, we'll get it started with Kyle's message of the day.
1: Yay. Okay.
0: It's Monday. You're going to get over the hump.
1: All right. That's that Wednesday. Like, how I got a hump on Monday.
0: It's a camel with two humps. It's more than a hustle.

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1: Listen up.
2: Here's some quick inspiration to start your day.
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1: Kyle's message of the day.
3: Kyle's message of the day today. A lot of y'all need to hear this. The phone works two ways. The phone works two ways.
4: I don't think so.
3: No, don't be one of those people to say, well, they ain't called me, so I ain't called in. Because you know what happens? Now you got two people saying the same thing and no conversation is taking place. You know what I'm saying? Well, they ain't called me, so I ain't called them. Well, they sitting on the other side saying, well, she ain't called me, or he ain't called me, so I ain't called him back. And you're not getting anywhere with that. There's nothing wrong with being the person to pick up the phone and say, yo, what's up? What's happening? What's good? You know what I mean? And imagine how much conversation and good could come out of that if you're just willing to initiate it. Don't always wait on the other person to kick that thing off. Jump out there, get on the phone, make that thing happen, because at the end of the day, two people on opposite ends of the spectrums saying the same thing about each other is not getting nothing done at all. All right? It's Monday. Let's get past it. Let's do what we got to do. Kyle's message of the day today is the phone works both ways.
4: I love that you're talking about the phone, because this is something that I was going to give out. Perfect advice. Sometimes I'll call people back and let it ring twice, then hang up so it looks like I tried. You should do the same.
3: Stick around when we come back. Our guy, Alton Walker, is going to let us know why
0: God ain't leave.
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1: Yeah, yeah. Get up! Wake up, wake up. We are the Morning Hustle.
0: Yes, it's a beautiful Monday on the Morning Hustle Show.
2: It's a beautiful day in the neighborhood.
0: Exactly. L'Oreal, good morning. Alta Walker, what up? Kyle Santilli, I'm here. We are the Morning Hustle.
2: Yes, we are. And if you want to be down with the Morning Hustle, then you could come on the boat with us, okay? We will be broadcasting live every morning from the One Voyage, well, every weekday morning, because I ain't getting up on a weekend. Y'all got me twisted, okay? Yeah. All you got to do, go to onevoyagecruise.com, put in the code TMH. You could be on the boat with us. 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It's just as easy. 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
0: Absolutely. All right, man, one thing about us is we're trying to help you, man. Help a hustler is on the way. Y'all sending emails all the time. Big Med, our judges and producer, what we got today?
3: All right, Kelly said, my husband and I just had our first child. A few days after we came home from the hospital, he told me he wants a DNA test. He says before we met, he had unprotected sex in previous relationships and never got anyone pregnant. So for years, he thought he might not be able to have kids. Now, first of all, why is this the first time I'm hearing about this? Second of all, asking for a DNA test is basically accusing me of cheating. Mm. I've never been unfaithful or given him a reason not to trust me. I told him if he gets the DNA test, I'm getting divorce papers.
0: Ooh.
2: I'm ready to sign them papers.
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2: Ooh. This is a good one.
0: Okay. When we come back, we're going to get into it.
2: You see what's happening.
0: We definitely want y'all to chime in, too. 866-HUSTLE-8, 866-487-8538. Let's talk.
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1: It's time to wake up. 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
2: Got an issue? Well, L'Oreal and Kyle are going to give you some sound advice. It's time to help a hustler on a morning hustle.
0: Med just kind of broke down the whole email that we got from Kelly. Kelly and her husband just had a kid. Now the husband's saying, hey, we need to get a DNA test because I ain't never got nobody pregnant before. How all of a sudden you get pregnant so fast?
3: Yeah, I feel like, for real though, all hospitals should do DNA tests as the baby comes out the vajayjay. Yeah. So nobody don't have to worry about this. We've seen plenty of cases where that child wasn't that person's child. Yep. They got told it was their child. Yep. But if this was me and this was my husband, hell nah. You get what I'm saying? Because I feel like I see where she's coming from with, like, are you accusing me of cheating on you?
0: Yeah.
3: Like, this is wow. Like, he is. And that is a smack in the face.
4: Yeah. That's tough, though, because he's had unprotected sex before. That's pretty much what he's saying. I never got anybody pregnant.
0: How many times do people go years without having a kid and then...
3: A lot.
0: Then happens one time. Like, that's not an unnormal thing.
3: It's not.
0: It's really not that...
4: Women?
3: No, but you decide to wait till after the baby's here to even say that? Like, why you ain't say that when I said I was pregnant? Like, really? Oh, my God. I didn't know I could get pregnant.
0: I do think he's tripping, unless that's just an excuse and he has another reason to think maybe she's doing something.
3: Yeah, he got another child somewhere, so he got to make sure he picked one.
0: Maybe he thinks something like she saw her creep. Like, Kelly is outside.
3: I mean, but it seems like he's blaming himself. He's saying, like, I never got nobody pregnant before.
4: I never got nobody pregnant before.
3: But, okay, now you did. Thank the Lord, mighty Jesus.
0: Yeah.
3: But if she didn't cheat or anything, I get what y'all saying. Like, she should have no problem with taking it. But it's offensive. It's like somebody accusing you of cheating, and you know you good and goddamn well didn't cheat.
0: I think, I mean, I don't know. I would tell her to go ahead and take the test, but I totally understand her being pissed off about it.
3: Like you being in a relationship and your girl come to you and being like, yo, can you take this polygraph test? Because I'm not really sure, like, you've been telling the truth about being faithful to me all this time. Would you be okay with doing that? Or would you feel like she's accusing
0: you? You'd be pissed off.
3: Exactly.
0: Yeah.
4: But the man ain't never had no baby, man. He been...
3: And neither did she.
4: He been shooting the club up for a long time.
0: That don't mean nothing, bro.
4: Going in.
3: It's a miracle. You need to be thanking God.
4: You say it's a miracle?
3: I mean...
0: Look at all the years between my kids. Right? My oldest and my second kid is 4 years between them. Between my second and my third kid is 6 years between them. It happens.
3: Are you trying to say you were shooting up the club the whole time?
4: The whole
3: That's
4: time?
3: When it's good.
0: Pop, pop, pop. What? Pop, pow.
3: It really does.
0: Pow.
3: Yo, he is crazy. All right.
0: Whole
3: time. Damn, I shouldn't ask. Why did I ask?
0: Pop, pop.
3: Why?
0: Six shooters.
3: Why?
0: Machine guns.
3: No.
0: I'm just saying.
3: But it does go according to when the woman is ovulating as well. So maybe the woman wasn't ovulating at the time.
0: Hustlers, what y'all think, man? 866-HUSTLE-8, 866-487-8538.
3: Just nasty.
0: Yeah, why Vietnam? World War II.
3: I'm disgusted.
0: War in Iran. Open up the Strait of Hormuz. You understand?
3: Ew.
0: Come on, Hustle Show.
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0: You know the Morning Hustle is in the building, baby. It's L'Oreal, Kyle, San Cillian, Alton Walker.
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0: Absolutely. All right, we're trying to help a hustler today named Kelly, right? Kelly and her husband just had a kid. Her husband came out and said, you know what? I done shot up all the clubs in the past and never got nobody pregnant. And now you got pregnant. I didn't think I could have kids. That might not be my baby. Why don't you take a DNA test?
3: That's crazy as hell with him.
0: So she's like, man, this is crazy. How could you ask me something like that?
3: That's wild.
0: And she's questioning their trust in marriage and whether or not she can get past what he asked for.
3: I don't know if I would be able to get past that.
0: Really?
3: Yeah, because I mean, it's just like basically you're calling me a whore.
4: I mean, not that, but it's just vibing. I ain't never had no kids, man. I am concerned.
0: He thought he was shooting blank. So how?
4: I thought I was shooting blank.
3: It's kind of like if you've been faithful your whole relationship, and then somebody, you walk in the door, and she's like, polygraph test now. I think you've been sleeping with other people. Wouldn't you be a little offended?
0: Yeah, maybe. I ain't gonna lie. Maybe. Yeah.
4: Hey, man. If I ain't never had no kids, man, I got blanks.
3: She ain't never had no kids either.
0: 866 Hustle 866-487-8538.
4: Club like Kyle.
3: Brat! Hell.
4: It ain't nothing came out.
3: Damn, nothing came out, Kyle?
0: Oh, no, I got three kids.
4: He got something three.
3: Yeah, but he said he was shooting it up the whole time, and he ain't got billions of kids.
0: Ashley in D.C., what's good with you?
5: First of all, do I need to go get him the papers myself? Because, what? Like, who asked for a DNA test when you married? Get it together. Like, no, that's sad.
3: Right.
4: Hey, he never had kids before.
0: That's right. Come on, Brianna. What should Kelly do?
6: I don't think he's wrong for asking for the DNA test.
3: Wow.
6: I think he's wrong for waiting. I think he's wrong for waiting until they got home, because we could have got it done in the hospital for free. Now we got to pay for it.
3: Yeah.
4: You're a good woman. That's what I'm talking about.
3: So you wouldn't feel no way about that?
6: No, because, I mean, as women, we have to understand. I know it's my child because I carried it. Men can't bear children.
3: Yeah, but it's low-key like him accusing you of cheating on him.
6: That's what she thinks. I wouldn't think that. I'm two kids in, and if my kid's father asked me for a DNA test, I'm be mad because we got to pay for it, but I'm not mad that she wants a DNA test.

0: they blew their mind. I carried them.
1: You a good one.
2: I like that, Brianna.
1: Be more like you.
3: That's a little ridiculous. I wouldn't be that forgiving.
2: She said it ain't nothing to forgive.
1: Come on now.
3: I do feel like the hospital should just do this anyway. Yeah. Because yeah. I just want to know that you ain't swapped my child out with somebody else's. You know, they've done that before too. You know what I mean? But at the same time, it's like, we're married. I ain't never had no kid before. For you to just come and be like, well, I ain't had kids. It can't be mine.
1: Yeah,
3: screw you. Go find another wife.
2: I mean, like, one thing I agree with you on, I feel like all childbirths should come with mandatory DNA tests.
3: Yeah.
2: That would solve a lot of problems out here. You know what I mean?
3: I might not be the mother.
2: All right, if you didn't get through any phone lines, you know what to do, man. Download that Morning Hustle app. Let us know how you feel, okay?
4: It's the Morning Hustle. Another hot beat.
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0: 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Yeah, yeah. Get up.
1: Wake up, wake up. Morning Hustle Show, baby. It's L'Oreal, Kyle Santilli, and Alton Walker, and special guest hanging out with us today. Major is in the building, baby.
2: Yeah, yeah, yeah.
3: May this moment never end.
2: Stop playing with it.
3: Yeah, please.
2: Can you say it again?
3: May this moment never end.
2: That's that new from Major.
1: Okay.
2: Come on, you thought you heard, this is why I love you.
1: Yeah.
2: But this is the new love anthem, and I'm an independent artist, so I'm going to go ahead and, pass out some flyers.
3: I love it.
2: You know, because we're trying to sell records. Shout out to your producer, our man, for making sure we had some time.
3: Come on, big man. Come on, big man.
2: But let me tell you, May This Moment Never End is Why I Love You 2.0. It's like Why I Love You meet Step in the Name of Love, you know, R. Kelly, minus the criminal charge.
1: Right.
3: Oh, that's, you know, that's major.
2: That's major. I'd be crazy if I didn't make that clarification.
4: I don't know why he don't do comedy.
2: You know, because this is a family.
4: I don't know why he do stand-up.
1: This guy's funny, man.
3: I'll find
4: he's hilarious, man.
1: Let me ask you this, because you obviously created a layer for yourself.
2: I'm going to hold it right here.
3: I know, that's right. Put it on my forehead.
2: We're trying to say records.
3: There we go.
1: 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And Major Alton has come up with a game. When we come back, you want to try to see if Major could do it?
2: Yeah. Ain't that a pitch? He got to get this pitch.
3: He got it.
2: I know he got a lot of pitches.
3: Nah.
1: Don't even respond, Major. You can actually respond when we come back. We'll be right back on the Morning Hustle Show.
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3: Wow. Girl, let's go.
4: It's the morning hustle.
0: Yeah. Morning Hustle Show, L'Oreal, Kyle Santilli, and Alton Walker's here, and he's been hanging out with us this morning, man. He's got the wedding song of the decade. Major is in the building.
5: Yeah.
0: And he's pretty good at singing, man. Alton, we got to put him to the test. What are we about to play?
6: Ain't that a pitch?
5: Yeah.
6: Yeah, I know. It caught you on guard.
5: No cursing.
7: Yeah. It did.
0: You saw Major's face.
7: I said, excuse me.
5: It's a family show here.
6: Excuse me. We got Major in the building.
5: All right,
6: so we're gonna play this game. I'm gonna give you a song. You have to sing it in the key you think it's in, and then we're gonna play it back and see if you match the key.
8: Okay.
6: First song, Usher, climax on the chorus.
9: Going nowhere fast is the climax.
5: I thought you'd sing my different song.
6: I just want to just keep going. Let's see.
5: Perfect. Oh my God.
7: Yo, I'm from Houston. We do the South Side.
0: That was on point.
5: I'm impressed he knew what song you was talking about, because I was thinking about a whole nother song.
6: What you
5: I don't remember that.
8: Oh, my.
5: Your song, Climax.
6: Yeah. Oh,
7: what song were you thinking about?
6: All right, second song.
5: Not my brother.
6: Maxwell, This Woman's Work. Let's see.
7: Hold you by the
5: thing.
7: Come on, get up.
6: So last one. This is the last one. Lord. Last one. We gotta do three.
5: Hey,
6: this is the last
5: nailing
6: one.
5: It. I think I'll put my feet up on this one.
6: This is why I love you.
7: Boy, shit.
6: By you.
5: Oh, Lord.
9: This is why I love you.
6: What's so
9: you,
6: crazy?
9: This is why I love you.
7: It may be a little too high.
9: This is why
6: no.
9: I love you.
7: Perfect pitch!
5: Is it? Ain't that a bitch? Ain't it? Huh?
6: It's the same key as Maxwell.
0: Yeah.
7: You're welcome.
9: You love
7: no, listen.
9: Me.
7: Shout out to Maxwell. I remember first meeting him when the song came out. And you know, people were like, is this John Legend or Maxwell? So they caused controversy. I didn't know that was controversy. I thought that was flattery.
5: Oh.
7: But I guess not. I go to meet him. They bring me, Major wants to meet Maxwell. So they're like, we need a picture with Major because I'm the new guy. I'm at Brian Michael Cox's brunch for his Grammy brunch. Shout out to my bro. I go over to him and I said, hi, Maxwell, my name is Major. He says, I know who you are.
5: Ooh.
7: And I said, well, can I get a picture? And he says, we'll do a selfie. And I said, well, okay. So we did it. And then we did the selfie, and he was like, all right, we can do a regular one. And I think he realized, he cool. He ain't trying to. I'm like, I'm a fan. I want you to know that.
6: Right.
7: You are the GOAT. I'm just here. Bye-bye.
6: There you have it, Major.
0: Oh, man, it's crazy, all that. Bro. Did you miss me?
5: Crazy.
0: Oh, the catfish are delicious.
5: Ain't that a bitch?
6: Make sure you get those tickets right now for the Get Up and Hustle Tour. October, we in D.C. at the D.C. 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Richmond, Virginia, we there October 11th at the Richmond Funny Bone. And Raleigh, North Carolina, we there October 18th at the Improv.
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12: I used to think about immature things. You know, like, do you love me? Do you want me? Are you gonna call me like you said you would? Is this really your real phone number?

0: in the morning. Hey, yo, it's the Morning Hustle. L'Oreal, Kyle Santillan, Alton Walker.
1: That's right. And guess what? We will be on board the One Voyage Cruise, and the countdown is on, y'all. It's hosted by Ricky Smiley. I'm talking about 6 days, one incredible ship, and only a few cabins are left. You don't want to miss the boat. It's going to be concerts going down. I'm talking about T.I., Rick Ross, LaToya Luckett, Keith Sweat, the food, the experiences. Alton is going to be having affairs with people's wives. You don't want to miss
0: Objection,
1: it.
0: Your Honor.
1: He did it last year. 214-495-1963. I believe that was last year. You can do this, okay? You can call this
0: Just
1: number.
0: Stay silent. Don't speak.
1: Put in the code TMH and you will not miss the boat. Or go to onevoyagecruise.com for all the details.
2: Yeah, like I might have a sign outside my door.
1: Yeah. A pineapple. An upside down pineapple will be on Alton's door for you.
0: My client refutes all allegations.
1: Thank you, I don't know about that.
0: All right, coming up, the lowdown is on the way. What's going on with that, though?
1: Well, fellas, there are some rules if you want to make it into heaven, because you're going to have to keep your prayer hands to yourself. Also, it looks like a former Ram then rammed the wrong person, or maybe he rammed at the wrong time. Or I'll explain it all in a lowdown, I promise you.
0: All right, stick around. We'll find out what she means in 10 minutes.
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I'm fresh like a new pair of socks. 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The chopper, it came with a sock.

0: L'Oreal has the lowdown.
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3: The question is it a win for Wendy's?
4: Win. win, Wendy's. Hey.
5: But we will get to Wendy's in just a second, okay? First, it looked like Travis Kelce, he married Taylor Swift right on time, okay? Because he got. He's wrapped up in a Ponzi scheme, a $35 million one. A man, a 38-year-old man from Texas, actually got Travis Kelce and a few other players, NBA guard Gary Harris, Tim Hardaway, a junior, a few people put their money into this man. And it looks like he decided to put all their money into a single investment. It tanked. So then he was like, you know what? Let me spend the rest. But like, how it's so crazy how these players get got. But I can understand them seeing another player being involved and being like, oh, okay, well, since so-and-so doing it.
3: Especially if you're trying to be smart with your money, you're like, all right, I want to invest because I know athletes' careers don't last long.
5: Yeah.
3: Let me find somewhere to put my money, and then you get got.
5: And unfortunately,
6: you better check your friend, too.
5: I mean, because it'd be your friends that'd be playing you to the left. Yeah. But either way, this man does have to pay back some of this money. $31 million, and I'm sure the rest of it he paid in court fees. Mm. So he kind of broke even. It's kind of like a loan.
3: Yeah, there you go.
5: Okay, you think Taylor's going to help Travis out?
3: Yeah, they don't need the money. They good.
5: She's good. Okay, you know, what else? Some people need. They need a mate. Okay, now, it looks like the Atlanta Hawks, they might have gotten it right this time. Y'all gave them a lot of backlash because they were trying to do the collaboration with Magic City. Mm-hmm. And Kyle was one of the main people standing in front of the arena.
3: That's right.
5: Talk about he was going to boycott because he said kids shouldn't be around buns.
3: That's right.
5: Unless they're on hot dogs and not those kind.
3: Or honey buns.
5: Yeah, okay. Yeah. Well, either way, it looks like the Hawks are announcing a single as night. A single AF night. And it's going down January the 7th. They're asking if you are single, they want you to be in the building. The Hawks will take on the Pacers. And you can mingle and match. And
3: that's kind of cool.
5: That is cool. But I just, you know, being in Atlanta, I hope everybody's just not like a gay man.
3: Here we go. Alton, that's your city, man. That's what they say about your city.
6: No.
5: It's a man, yet
3: across America, that's what they say about your city.
6: And there's nothing wrong with that. It's going to be a great, great place. Lemon pepper wings, they're going to bring that back out. It's going to be great.
5: Last but not least, it looks like Wendy's is throwing it back. Because that's what some people are going to be doing that night. After they meet. Do y'all remember when Wendy's had like the yellow cartridges and the yellow cups? Well, they're bringing it back September the 28th. They're being nostalgic. And they want you to go check them out. The classic yellow branding will be on the cups, the fries, the burger wrappers, everything. They're going full force. But some people are saying F the cups. We want the original barbecue sauce. Ooh. And y'all didn't tell me this. They switched the sweet and sour sauce?
3: Did they?
5: It's not orange no more with the little seeds in it? Nah, they said that there's not the original sweet and sour sauce. It's a new one.
6: I ain't been so long,
5: I don't eat chicken. So when I used to tear them 99-cent nuggets up, they're not even 99 cents no more.
3: When I was eating Wendy's, I was eating burgers. So do they still do the square burgers?
6: They still do the square burgers.
5: You know what I want them to bring back? Because they playing games. Bring back the original French fries. The other French fries was better than once y'all started putting the fake skin on the side. Give us the processed ones.
3: Don't say that.
6: Yeah, man, you know what? They got that $5 bag. You know, I know all about it. They got the $5 bag. You come with the chicken nuggets, a burger, fries, and a drink, man.
3: That frosty, man.
5: So if you could bring anything back from any fast food restaurant, what would it be?
6: The 4 for $4 though at Wendy's. Bring
5: four
6: that back. And a real dollar menu.
5: A real dollar menu. He's really, really upset about that.
3: And I don't know if I'd bring it back.
6: It was a lifesaver.
3: But I would go back to eating like the Whoppers. Like I used to love the Whoppers.
5: You don't eat Impossible Whoppers?
3: I have gotten the Impossible ones.
5: That's my joy.
3: Sometimes I ain't
5: going to
3: hold you. Sometimes I want to go. I ain't going to say it.
5: Tell us.
3: No, I was going to say it. Because it's going to sound nasty.
5: Go.
3: I want to go back to eating meat.
5: I'm L'Oreal. That's the lowdown. He's also going to be at singles night.
3: But see, I knew y'all was going to take it out of context.
6: They have the meat.
5: You can follow me at Starring L'Oreal.
3: Not like that.
5: L-O-R-E-L or Monaz the Show. If you got meat, follow.

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2: Wake up, wake up! 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
1: That's what they say. 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Live every morning from the One Voyage Cruise. It's going to be quite a time. Yeah. We are sailing out on the Resilient Lady. That's right. You ain't never been on Virgin Cruise before.
2: Never.
1: But you can be. All you got to do is go to OneVoyageCruise.com. Put in that code TMH. 214-495-1963 is the number. And of course, use that code. That's going to hook you up. TMH.
2: That's right, man. 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
3: Come on now.
2: Because ain't we getting into that up next?
3: 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Somebody can't stop talking about his ex, and he needs to sit down. Sit down somewhere. I tell y'all who I'm talking about.
2: All right, we'll find out in 10 minutes. Don't move.
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0: Got an issue? Well, L'Oreal and Kyle are going to give you some sound advice. It's time to help a hustler on A Morning Hustle.
1: Med just kind of broke down the whole email that we got from Kelly. Kelly and her husband just had a kid. Now the husband saying, hey, we need to get a DNA test because I ain't never got nobody pregnant before. How all of a sudden you get pregnant so fast?
2: Yeah, I feel like, for real though, all hospitals should do DNA tests as the baby comes out, the vajayjay. Yeah. So nobody don't have to worry about this. We've seen plenty of cases where that child wasn't that person's child. Yep. They got told it was their child. Yep. But if this was me and this was my husband, hell nah. You get what I'm saying? Because I feel like I see where she's coming from. We're like, are you accusing me of cheating on you?
1: Yeah.
2: Like, this is wild. He is. And that is a smack in the face.
3: Yeah. That's tough, though, because he's had unprotected sex before. That's pretty much what he's saying. I never got anybody pregnant.
1: How many times do people go years without having a kid and then...
2: A lot.
1: Then happens one time. Like, that's not an unnormal thing.
2: It's not.
1: It's really not that...
3: Women?
2: No, but you decide to wait till after the baby's here to even say that? Like, why you ain't say that when I said I was pregnant? Like, really? Oh, my God. I didn't know I could get pregnant.
1: I do think he's tripping, unless that's just an excuse and he has another reason to think maybe she's doing something.
2: Yeah, he got another child somewhere, so he got to make sure he picked one.
1: Maybe he thinks something like he saw her creeping. Like, Kelly is outside.
2: I mean, but it seems like he's blaming himself. He's saying, like, I never got nobody pregnant before.
3: I never got nobody pregnant
2: before.
3: But,
2: okay, now you did. Thank the Lord, mighty Jesus.
1: Yeah.
2: But if she didn't cheat or anything, I get what y'all saying. Like, she should have no problem with taking it. But it's offensive. It's like somebody accusing you of cheating, and you know you good and goddamn well didn't cheat.
1: I think, I mean, I don't know. I would tell her to go ahead and take the test, but I totally understand her being pissed off about it.
2: Like you being in a relationship and your girl coming to you and being like, yo, can you take this polygraph test? Because I'm not really sure, like, you've been telling the truth about being faithful to me all this time. Would you be okay with doing that? Or would you feel like she's accusing you?
1: You'd be pissed off.
2: Exactly.
1: Yeah.
3: But the man ain't never had no baby, man. He been.
2: And neither did she.
3: He been shooting the club up for a long time.
1: That don't mean nothing, bro.
3: Going in.
2: It's a miracle. You need to be thanking God.
3: You say it's a miracle?
2: I mean.
1: Look at all the years between my kids. Right? My oldest and my second kid is 4 years between them. Between my second and my third kid is 6 years between them. It happens.
2: Are you trying to say you were shooting up the club the whole time? That's what it's getting.
1: Pop, pop, pop. What? Pop, pow.
2: It really does. Yo, he is crazy. All right.
1: Whole time.
2: Now, damn, I shouldn't ask. Why did I ask?
1: Pop, pop.
2: Why?
1: Six shooters. Machine guns.
2: Ew.
1: I'm just saying.
2: It does go according to when the woman is ovulating as well. So maybe the woman wasn't ovulating at the time.
1: Hustlers, what y'all think, man? 866-HUSTLE-8. 866-487-8538.
2: Just nasty.
1: Why is Vietnam? World War II.
2: I'm disgusted.
1: War in Iran. Open up the Strait of Hormuz. You understand?
2: Ew.
1: It's a Morning Hustle show.
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0: 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Hustle. In the morning. Angela.
1: Yes.
0: Good morning. How you feeling about winning $1,000 today?
1: I feel good.
0: Okay. All right.
2: I know. That's
0: like that.
2: Right. She got it.
0: We were trying to figure out exactly where you're from. How do you say it?
1: Say what? Waxahachie?
0: Waxahachie. Waxahachie.
2: You better watch. That sounds like what your man wants you to do before you come over.
0: Don't come over here until you wax your hatchie.
1: I'm old school. I like to have a little hair down there.
3: Oh, okay.
0: All right. Angela, wow. All right, when we come back, that $1,000 cash grab is going down live from Waxahachie this morning on the Morning Hustle.
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3: 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Question. 60 seconds.
1: Top of that $1,000 cash grab. On the line, we got Angela representing all the way from Waxahachie,
4: Big
1: Texas
4: Ann.
1: On the line.
4: She says she don't Waxahachie.
1: Uh-huh. Oh,
4: you better watch your mouth. Oh,
5: I love y'all, but come on, let me get this money.
1: Let me get this money.
4: She don't want to joke no more.
1: She want to get to it.
4: Oh,
1: all right,
4: no,
1: so here's
4: right.
1: the rules for you, Angela. You got 60 seconds to answer 10 questions. For every correct answer, you get $10. Get all 10 right, you win $1,000. If you don't know an answer, you can say pass. We'll come back to that question as long as we have time left. And make sure whatever answer you give is one that you want, because we have to go with your first response, and our judges, Big Med, don't play about that, all right?
4: No, he don't.
5: Okay.
1: All right.
4: Yeah, that he on said, one,
1: he
4: man.
1: He on one this week, right?
6: I'm trying to tell you.
1: We're trying to hook you up. L'Oreal's got a free answer for you.
4: And that answer is going to be the stamen.
5: The stamen.
4: I don't know, girl. I'm helping you.
5: Okay.
4: Remember, we said, I don't know what the judge has been on this week,
6: yeah.
4: but I promise you, you're going to need that answer.
6: You're going to need two or three
5: okay.
6: more.
4: No, she don't. I gave her the hardest question.
1: All right.
6: Oh, Jesus.
1: I got 60 seconds on the clock.
4: Well, you're ready. I need 65.
1: I'm ready to go. When you're ready to go, say, I'm ready, Kyle.
5: I'm ready.
1: Oh, you ain't say it. All right. Clock
5: Did
1: begins
5: you say,
1: at three.
5: Kyle.
1: All right.
4: Yeah, whatever
1: three.
4: Your name is.
1: Right.
4: Go.
1: She's trying to get to the money. She do not want to play today.
5: You know who you are. Come on.
1: The clock begins in 3, 2, 1. Here we go. What is 200 divided by 5?
6: Girl, come on.
5: Lord have mercy.
6: What's 5 times 4?
5: Oh, what's wrong with me? Hold on.
1: You did all that rushing.
5: 20.
1: Us. Just say pass.
5: 40.
1: Okay. Spell the word valley.
5: V-A-L-L-Y.
1: Which color is produced by mixing equal parts of red and blue? Is it green, purple, or orange?
5: Purple.
1: What's the capital city of the state of Pennsylvania?
5: Pass.
1: Yeah. Which scientific instrument is standardly used to measure temperature?
5: Thermometer.
1: How many years make up one single century? 10, 100, or 1,000?
5: 10.
1: What's the capital city of the South American country of Colombia?
6: Yeah, pass.
5: Pass.
1: What scientific part of the flowering plant is responsible for producing pollen?
5: Pass.
1: Which of these animals is biologically classified as an amphibian? Salamander, snake, or turtle? Time.
5: Wait, say that again.
4: Oh my God.
1: Time.
6: just say it again for it. I just want to see if she know the answer.
1: Which of these animals is an amphibian? A salamander, a snake, or a turtle?
6: That is quick to the answer. Don't
5: y'all,
6: worry.
5: You said shush.
1: Yeah.
4: It's
1: the noise
5: I
1: in the background.
5: I don't want no money.
1: Yeah. He was doing all that rushing us to get started. He thought
4: oh
1: you were serious.
4: God. Okay.
5: Listen, the pressure.
4: It is a lot of pressure. And then if you're waiting for the pressure to come, that don't help.
1: It's because
4: okay?
1: she ain't say yeah. I'm ready, Kyle. That's what happens.
4: That's not what happened. That's well, let's get name. Into it. All right. You did get some right, though. You didn't get $1,000. I know that much. Okay.
5: And so, I missed that statement one, didn't I?
4: Yes, you did, sister. But I will say this. I'm a fight for you on this one, but I do know that some of the listeners will be saying something. It sounds like you said 20 as your answer, but you were doing the math.
5: 40.
4: Okay, they're going to give it to you. You were doing the math out loud.
5: You know, y'all should give me one more, too, because I'm a veteran and I fought for this country.
4: Oh,
5: so.
4: I don't know what that got to do with this. You should have fought your way through some of these questions.
5: Right, to play these shenanigans right here.
1: That was a crazy request. That was wild.
7: She's the first responder.
4: Oh,
1: yes.
4: My God.
1: You
4: all right, well, your
1: faster.
4: First response should have been the right one, but it wasn't this time. Okay, the word valley is spelled V-A-L-L-E-Y. Okay?
5: No, I said V-A-L-L-E-Y.
4: You did. Oh, a glitch?
5: Yes, all right. I did.
1: All right, the judges is on your
5: down.
1: Side.
5: Oh,
4: you not you had to write it down.
1: We'll give you that one because you're a veteran.
4: Yeah.
5: There you go. Love.
4: What is the capital city of the state of Pennsylvania? Harrisburg. How many years make up one single century? That would be 100. You said 10. That's a decade.
6: Yeah.
4: Okay.
5: Yeah, I messed that up.
4: What's the capital city of the South American country of Colombia? Bogota. I know that.
5: Y'all don't even know that one.
4: I do. I know that from El Chapo.
5: You're exceptional.
4: What specific part of the flowering plant is responsible for producing pollen, the stamen? I gave you that answer. Which of these animals is biologically classified as an amphibian? The only thing that made me mad about this with you is it's multiple choice. You could have just picked one and still had a chance, but you said nothing twice.
5: I don't remember what you said.
4: A salamander is the answer. A salamander.
5: Okay. What'd I get, like $10?
4: No, girlfriend, you got four. Right. Oh, so $40. That's not bad.
5: I'm going to Kirkland.
1: All right, Angela, $40 is yours today, baby. You got four out of 10.
5: How did y'all get my number?
7: I don't know.
4: Nah, we hacked you.
1: We got everybody's numbers and wax it off.
5: Yeah, I thought you was on here. I said this. I hung up because I said he probably trying to hack my phone. So I hung up.
4: Yeah, we are. We also got your social security and your credit card numbers.
1: We ain't got all.
5: My credit card is maxed out and my credit is 300.
4: So oh, damn.
7: We'll give that back.
1: Yeah. All right, we tell you what, baby. You got $40 today on the cash grab. Who you want to shout out before you get off the line?
5: My beautiful heavenly mother, I love you.
4: Mama.
1: For anybody else that wants to get down with the cash grab, you know what to do. Text the word cash to 71007. You could be up next with us on the Morning Hustle.

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1: 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All right, L'Oreal, Kyle Santillan, Alton Walker. Morning Hustle in the building, man.
2: Yes, we are. And guess what else we're going to be? On the cruise. We want you to pull up with us. All you got to do is go to onevoyagecruise.com, put in that code TMH, like the Morning Hustle, and you can set sail with us, Rick and Rosé, T.I. the King, you get what I'm saying? D.L. Hughley and all kind of good people.
1: It's
2: we going to have
1: a good time.
2: Karen White going to be on that thing. You hear me?
3: Come on, man.
1: Kelly hit us up, so we got to help a hustler named Kelly today.
2: Yeah, Kelly is a little bit in her feelings because her husband is asking her for a DNA test.
1: Right.
2: He talking about he didn't even know he could have kids. Yeah, so how the hell did she get pregnant?
1: Right.
2: This
1: because
2: is after
1: he ain't get nobody
2: had
1: else
2: the
1: pregnant.
2: Baby, but she done had the baby at all. Why he just now bringing this
1: he
2: up?
1: Like, no, that got to be somebody else.
2: Right.
1: Kid.
2: This is crazy.
1: All right, so what should Kelly do? 866-HUSTLE-8, 866-487-8538. Jazz in D.C., what do you say?
4: Honestly, the fact that she's just not finding out that he thinks that he couldn't have kids and that wasn't a discussion before marriage, just go ahead and get them papers, sis. Just go ahead and get them papers.
3: Get the paper. Dang.
2: It's crazy,
4: get
2: though.
4: Get some papers.
2: Because
4: you don't know what else he might be hiding.
2: Right?
1: What else he's hiding? He worried about what she's hiding. That's the whole point of the test.
2: She ain't hiding nothing. She ain't never had a baby before either.
1: 866-HUSTLE-8, 866-487-8538. Hustlers, what do you
2: it's
1: say?
2: Miracle.
1: What should Kelly do? We're trying to help a hustler.
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1: Absolutely. All right, we're trying to help a hustler today named Kelly, right? Kelly and her husband just had a kid. Her husband came out and said, you know what? I done shot up all the clubs in the past and never got nobody pregnant. And now you got pregnant. I didn't think I could have kids. That might not be my baby. Why don't you take a DNA test?
2: That's crazy as hell with him.
1: So she's like, man, this is crazy. How could you ask me something like that?
2: That's wild.
1: And she's questioning their trust in marriage and whether or not she can get past what he asked for.
2: I don't know if I would be able to get past that.
1: Really?
2: Yeah, because I mean, it's just like basically you're calling me a whore.
3: I mean, not that, but it's just vibing. I ain't never had no kids, man. I am concerned.
1: He thought he was shooting blank. So I thought I was shooting blank.
2: It's kind of like if you've been faithful your whole relationship and then somebody, you walk in the door and she's like, polygraph test now. I think you've been sleeping with other people. Wouldn't you be a little offended?
1: Yeah, maybe. I ain't gonna lie, maybe. Yeah.
3: Hey, man, if I ain't never had no kids, man, I got blanks.
2: She ain't never had no kids either.
1: 866-488-7853.
3: I've been shooting the club like Kyle. Hell. It ain't nothing came out.
2: Damn, nothing came out, Kyle?
1: Oh, no, I got three kids.
3: Something happened.
2: Yeah, but he said he was shooting it up the whole time, and he ain't got billions of kids.
1: Ashley in D.C., what's good with you?
4: First of all, do I need to go get him to take this myself? Because, what? Like, who asked for a DNA test when you married? Get it together. Like, no, that's sad.
2: Right.
3: Hey, he never had kids before.
1: That's right. Come on, Brianna. What should Kelly do?
5: I don't think he's wrong for asking for the DNA test.
2: Wow.
5: I think he's wrong for waiting. I think he's wrong for waiting until they got home. Because we could have got it done in the hospital for free. Now we got to pay for it.
3: You a good woman. That's what I'm talking about.
2: So you wouldn't feel no way about that?
5: No, because, I mean, as women, we have to understand. I know it's my child because I carried it. Men can't bear children.
2: Yeah, but it's low-key like him accusing you of cheating on him.
5: And that's what she thinks. I wouldn't think that. I'm two kids in, and if my kid's father asked me for a DNA test, I'm going to be mad because we got to pay for it, but I'm not mad that she wants a DNA test because I know they're mine. I carried it.
3: Oh, you a good one.
1: I like
3: that's
1: that, Brianna.
3: I'm more like you.
2: That's a little ridiculous. I wouldn't be that forgiving.
1: She said it ain't nothing to forgive.
3: Come on now.
2: I do feel like the hospital should just do this anyway. Yeah. Because I just want to know that you ain't swapped my child out with somebody else's. You know, they've done that before too. You know what I mean? But at the same time, it's like, we're married. I ain't never had no kid before. For you to just come and be like, well, I ain't had kids. It can't be mine.
3: Yeah,
2: screw you. Go find another wife.
1: I mean, like, one thing I agree with you on, I feel like all childbirths should come with mandatory DNA tests.
2: Yeah.
1: That would solve a lot of problems out here. You know what I mean?
2: I might not be the mother.
1: All right, if you didn't get through on the phone lines, you know what to do, man. Download that Morning Hustle app. Let us know how you feel, okay?

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1: It's L'Oreal, Kyle Santillan, Alton Walker.
2: Yes, and y'all know what? 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I'm not playing no game. Rick Ross, the biggest, huh? 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
3: You got your gym body.
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1: All right, stick around, man. The lowdown is coming up next. What we got?
2: Well, Young Miami is saying she got snubbed and Colin Kaepernick is blaming who for all his controversy. We'll talk about it coming up in the lowdown.
1: That's going down to 10 minutes. Don't move.
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1: Yeah, you got the
2: lowdown. On the Morning Hustle.
3: Well, some people say Kat went from playing football to playing the blame game. Let's find out what's happening.
4: Definitely pointing the finger, and we will get to that in just a second. First, we want to send our thoughts and prayers out to model Cindy Crawford. Her son has died at the age of 27. Apparently, he was inside of a rehab facility in L.A., and autopsy is set to be done. But they don't have a cause of death just yet. Imagine that. You're going to get help, or you send your child to go get help. Mm-hmm. And he's already been struggling throughout his career and had mental health problems as well. And now, come to find out, you know, they couldn't help him at all. So
3: yeah, that's it.
4: That has to be a very tough, difficult thing for that family. So we just want to send some love and prayers. And we want to send some to Young Miami, too, because she feels like she's been snubbed. Now, I don't know if she understands what's going on, because I think I don't understand what she doesn't understand.
3: Right.
4: Okay, so the VMAs, they came out with their nominations. Mm-hmm. And I guess some of her fans felt like Spend That was snubbed because it wasn't nominated for the Song of the Summer. Now, I will say Spend That is being played everywhere. You hear it everywhere you turn. Definitely big tune. What's the video about? What's the video about?
3: I haven't seen it.
5: I ain't seen it.
4: Exactly. This is the Video Music Award.
5: Oh, yeah.
3: Right.
4: Right. She's crazy. Now, I can see if this was the BET Awards. Yeah, I can see it's at least the damn Grammys.
3: Right.
4: This is about videos. Make a good video, and then maybe it could have been the video song of
3: True
4: the summer.
3: Indeed.
4: I don't even think it has a video.
5: I'll go check.
4: If it was that phenomenal, we would have heard about it.
5: You don't need to check then.
3: There's definitely a video.
5: It's a video.
4: What, it is?
3: It's just they're in the strip club.
5: Why well, ain't never seen this video though?
4: Do you think it deserves an award for the best video of the year?
3: I mean, you could go in Magic City and make the same kind of video. So
4: the answer is no. Okay, so Jay-Z, let's talk about him. He's getting blamed. Well, if not him, at least his team. Now, I will say he has that 8-part HBO series, which I don't know how the hell I forgot to watch it this weekend, but I will watch it in time for Lowe's show so we could talk more about it. But he did open up about, basically wanting to quit rap at some point after his debut album. Yeah. But now the people, y'all out there saying y'all want him to perform at the Super Bowl during the halftime show. I agree. I think that would be dope, but I don't think it's going to happen for some reason.
3: Why not?
4: I don't know. I just feel like
5: to do it.
4: Yeah. I feel like it's got to be white this year.
5: I thought so too.
4: Like they went black
3: a lot.
4: In a long time.
3: Yeah, black the last 4 years.
4: I thought
3: years
4: Taylor
3: so.
4: Swift was been gonna do it. I don't know what happened. I'm glad she didn't because I'm tired of her. But Colin Kaepernick is actually blaming Roc Nation, Jay-Z's team, for planning stories.
6: Roc Nation, his organization, they had tried to plant fake stories about me as part of that. We'd gotten calls from the radio personalities and the media personalities around, hey, this is what we got a call on. Like, is this actually true? We got all of those phone calls directly. So that's the part that I don't understand the intent there.
4: So he feels like Roc Nation planted fake stories and not the NFL? Like, that would be the people that had to gain from anything to put out there to tarnish his name, not Jay-Z or Roc Nation. What the hell would they have to gain from making him look bad in a sense?
3: I guess he's looking at them as being in partnership with each other.
4: What radio personalities? Because his girlfriend, wife, is a radio personality, so they ain't calling over there. They called you?
3: No, that's probably how he knows, through her.
4: So you think Roc Nation called her and was like, hey,
3: put out
4: a fake story.
3: I think what he's saying,
5: Charlamagne.
3: I don't know if it's real or not, but I think what he's saying is, you know, he got access to what radio personalities are talking about. His wife probably let him know. Maybe somebody contacted the radio station. Maybe not her directly.
4: That
3: I don't
4: doesn't
3: know.
4: Sound right. It's like, if they know that they're in association with her, why the hell would you go to somebody next to her and be like, hey, make up these fake stories? Of course they're going to go tell her. It just doesn't make sense. They didn't call me. Did they call you?
5: No,
4: they said Charlamagne is a Roc Nation employee.
5: That's what they're saying. You know.
4: I've been around and nobody have said anything to me. I'm L'Oreal. That's the lowdown. You can follow me at Star and L'Oreal, L-O-R-E-L, or I'm on our social show.
3: All right, y'all stick around, man. When we come back, we're trying to help a hustler. This young lady had a baby, and now her husband has a question about the baby, which is making her question everything. We get to it. You'll see. Stick around.
1: feel the vibe
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0: Y'all know it's the Morning Hustle. L'Oreal, Kyle Santilli, and Alton Walker.
1: That's right. And guess what, y'all? We are going on a trip, and we want you to come as well. 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OneVoyageCruise.com or 214-495-1963. Use the code TMH. That's going to hook you up a little bit. But listen, you don't want to miss T.I. performing What You Know About That in Bimini. Mm-hmm. Come on now. D.L. Hughley got the jokes. Ricky Smiley. Rick Ross will be there. Hustling just like us every morning. Now. Okay, and you could listen to the Morning Hustle Show broadcast every single morning at sea. All you got to do is go to onevoyagecruise.com.
0: Absolutely. And speaking of people being out at performances, a lot of people were excited to see Cash Money and No Limit anything on stage together over the weekend. They performed in Atlanta. And even though a lot of people were excited about the show, some people weren't happy.
2: The concert was garbage. Before Boosie came on, they turned on all the lights in the stadium. Everyone was sitting there like, is it done? 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Whoever put that concert together, you should be fired.
1: Now, this is why we shouldn't let white people come to our stuff.
3: Shut the hell up.
1: She don't know what happens when the lights come on. I mean, it's a fight, duh.
0: All right, well, y'all were there. When we come back, we'll get your perspective about what happened in just a few minutes. Don't move.
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1: Turn us up in the morning.
2: Can't knock the hustle.
3: Wow. Let's go.
2: It's the morning hustle.
0: Yeah. Y'all know who we are. It's the morning hustle. L'Oreal's right there. Mm-hmm. Kyle Santillan, I'm right here. Alton Walker's here as well.
4: That's the boat leaving you, okay? Go to onevoyagecruise.com. Put in that code TMH so you don't miss the boat.
0: Absolutely. All right, so let's talk about it because a lot of people on the internet were pretty much trashing the No Limit Cash Money show in Atlanta over the
4: weekend. It was a few people.
0: Yeah, I wasn't there, but y'all said it wasn't as bad as they were trying to act like it was.
4: I mean, I know everybody had their camo on. Yeah. I came team Cash Money, so I had on whatever I felt like wearing.
5: Yeah, I came team, and I'm a No Limit fan. I just think these Gen Zs. These are not, this concert is not for you.
0: Is that what you think it is?
4: I don't think that is not
0: You think
4: that.
0: It's a generational thing?
5: Yes, it's a generational thing. Because here's the thing. If you think Master P is about to get up and be flying like Chris Brown.
4: Feeding you cherries
5: This is not for you. This is one of those concerts. It's like, what they say, nostalgia?
0: Yeah.
5: It's like they can sit down and rap. We're going to rap the lyrics.
4: No, that's true.
5: But it's one of those type of concerts. It's like, this is one of those where it's almost like a Frankie Beverly and Maze or...
0: Whoa!
4: But for the hood.
0: You're making them too old.
4: I'm not gonna lie. And to be frank, ladies.
5: But it's a good concert.
4: Ladies, if you're looking for a fella, all I gotta say is there was plenty of men in the building. This was in Atlanta. Money. I'm talking about straight men.
0: What were the people's biggest complaints about the show that y'all thought was BS?
4: I didn't hear no... When the lights came on. But y'all don't know what happened,
5: Yeah. I mean, basically what happened, it was an incident in the back where Boosie and his crew was standing in, like, a hallway.
0: Yeah.
5: And one of the security guards was trying to move him out the way, and they just wasn't moving. But Boosie just didn't know where to go, from what I understood. Like, he just knew he was going on stage next.
4: Remember, this is like the third show that they had so far, so things still need to get ironed out. But I will say this. State Farm Arena in Atlanta, hands down, is one of the worst arenas when it comes to security. We've had issues with them for birthday bash. I'll say Barclay and State Farm Arena, you always going to have some kind of situation with the security.
5: But the incident,
4: Cardi B, remember, she said she's never coming back to State Farm.
5: But the fire marshal got so mad, which I don't think
4: it didn't need
5: to go that far for him to turn the lights all on and then cut Jacquees. Performance off.
4: He was singing his
5: with
4: little
5: the mics
4: heart
5: off
4: out.
5: He was still going. Everybody like, Jacquees, you might as well stop.
0: Damn.
5: But it did.
0: Why did you do our boy like
4: he
0: that?
4: He did get licked back out though. But then he tried to do the second song and he was like, better in the club.
0: So I'll say this though. I'll just be a devil's advocate. If I don't know any of that stuff is going on and I'm just trying to see the show, you know what I'm saying? I'm not getting maybe the energy I'm looking for. They turning the lights on and off, you know what I mean? Cut off Jacquees' microphone. I might feel like, yo, what the hell's going on with this show?
4: I had the time of my life. Shout out Belly Gang, Kush. He came out. T.I. You know what? I was running around with my good sis, Tamar Braxton, who had her sister, Toni Braxton, in the Bill Burr male wife. It was lit. I don't know what y'all talking about. I had
5: This is not a concert for Gen Zs and on out. This is for millennials and back.
4: Listen, Miss E was getting down, too.
5: Real.
4: Even their mama was down there getting down. Like,
5: it's one of those type of concerts, man.
4: You ain't have a time?
5: I had a great time. But like I say, it's one of those type of concerts. So if you a Gen Z and you want people flying and flipping, this ain't for you.
0: Flying and flipping is
5: crazy. This ain't for you.
0: All right, well, glad y'all had a good time, man. That's
4: you
0: what's
4: said
0: up,
4: Master
0: man.
4: P came out in a wheelchair?
5: Nah, you good.
0: Stop making people older than they
5: but
0: are,
5: you know Master
0: man.
5: P got that one move there.
4: He said
0: that.
4: Master
0: P going
4: to
0: run and play the whole
4: I ain't seen Master P come out in no wheelchair. That's what
0: all right, that's what's up. So
5: but
0: all
5: if
0: the rumors,
5: he did, I'd be for it.
0: All the rumors could be put to bed. The show was not that bad.
4: Yeah, and they still touching other cities like Miami, Houston, Dallas. Go get your tickets. Okay. I'm going to the one in Miami. I already booked my flight.
0: That's what's up. All right, well, don't go too far because you got to stick around for the lowdown coming up next. What you got with that?
4: Yeah, I'm still booking my flight. No, I'm joking. It looks like somebody is backpedaling, and I don't know why the hell her and her team decided to do this. We rock with her, but I don't know about this one. Also, throw your Converses out because they violate, and we'll talk all about it coming up in the lowdown.
0: All right, that's up in a few. Don't move.
6: Feel the vibe
7: with the morning hustle.

0: I know I gotta hurry up and rush home because there is a very special thing going on today. I'm talking about my girl, Tamron Hall. She has a special guest, and I got her on the line to tell us all about it.
1: We got Jalen Brunson and his family, their first interview ever together in daytime TV. So Sandra and Rick Brunson, their boy is the king of New York, they say.
0: Yeah.
1: But how do you raise a champion, right? It's like, you may not be a New York Knicks fan, but everybody's a fan of somebody who can beat the odds. And
0: That's so
1: the conversation with them is not just about the Knicks and basketball. It's how do you keep going when somebody tells you you're not good enough, you're too short, you're too slow. And not only do you defy expectations, you go on to be called the best player in the NBA that year. It's incredible.
0: I love that. Well, thank you so much. The TamronHallShow.com is where you could check out all the episodes. Check out whenever you could watch the show. Season 8 is going down now. Thank you so much for joining us on the Morning Hustle Show.
1: All right. I'm so proud of you. Thank you for having me on.
0: Shout out to Tam Fam, okay?
2: All right. She's doing her job. You got to do yours. When we come back, the lowdown's up next.
0: That's right. And it looks like there's some people apologizing, but are we tired of the excuses? Also, this girl won big. I told y'all she was going to be good at it, and we'll talk all about it coming up in the lowdown.
2: Stick around. That's going down in 10 minutes.
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1: L'Oreal has the lowdown.
2: Yeah, you got the
3: lowdown. On the Morning Hustle.
4: Looks like a big opportunity led to a big win. Let's get to it.
5: But first, there was some apologies made, okay, over the weekend. There was a lot of people upset over a Converse ad that has now been pulled. Now, some people were saying it kind of gave imagery of, like, the KKK and lynching. At first, when I saw it, I was like, we might be reaching here. Mm-hmm. But then when I seen the real image, because I guess there was an altered image and then a real one where, like, there's light shining on, like, a white cloth. It looks like a hood where the light is shining, and then sneakers being hung from dark hands. It kind of looked like
4: a little eerie.
5: KKK hanging a body.
4: Yeah.
5: Okay, and then there was a second image where there was, like, the sneakers hanging from the tree, and they were like, this is clearly trying to give off the image of the KKK. Yeah. And they felt like people is playing in our face. And I'm going to have to agree. I didn't think the ad was in good taste. And now Converse is saying they didn't believe it was either. They said, you know, we got it wrong. And they removed the ad. The ad did feature a K-pop star. So I guess they figured since it wasn't a white man. But they make their face look pale.
4: It's just dumb. That's funny.
5: Yeah.
4: It's just dumb. At the end of the day, like, unless you're doing something like that intentionally, you can't be dumb enough to do it by mistake. You know what I mean?
5: I know. Do you feel like sometimes, like, you just ever work on something? And I'm not making excuses for them. But you ever work on something so hard that something right in front of your face is not standing out to you? It's like, oh, I can see how they could look at this as racist. Like, you don't think hanging sneakers from a tree... When it's there's hanging things popping up lately, I just don't think it.
4: I don't know.
5: Where's the black people?
6: That's what I'm saying. Y'all spend too much money in ads and marketing not to catch that.
5: Well, they took the ad down. I don't know what to do. I don't know what to do. Okay.
6: You're like, I bought them. I got to wear them.
4: That was the realest answer. I don't know what to do.
5: Just is what it is. And you know who else didn't know what to do? K1. Now, she was tied to Kehlani once upon a time. They said that the two of them were an item. But it looks like now she's flying solo. And she sat down and did an interview with Angie Martinez. And she was asked who her celebrity crush is. And this is what she said.
7: Who is your celebrity crush?
8: Kiki Palmer.
7: Kiki Palmer.
8: I like Kiki.
7: That's cute. Why? Funny, sweet, pretty? Like what? What
8: all
7: do you
8: three.
7: Like?
8: Uh-huh.
7: All three?
8: All of the above.
7: All of the above. You like a personality, clearly.
8: Yeah, absolutely.
5: Now, we love Kiki Palmer, but like Kehlani, Kiki, her type is very wide range.
4: Yeah.
5: If you kind of putting it like that, right? Yeah. Well, come to find out, that's not her type at all.
9: You said in an interview previously that your celebrity crush was Kiki Palmer.
10: Do you know what? It was kind of a joke when I said that, you know.
9: It was a joke?
10: Yeah. Kiki's a beautiful woman, but it was a joke.
9: So who is your celebrity crush?
10: You know that girl from Euphoria?
5: That sounds more like it. The Maddie.
6: Yeah.
5: Yeah, I knew it. I knew it wasn't Sydney Sweeney because her type would be more like a Kehlani looking person.
4: Oh, so she wasn't talking about Zendaya?
11: No.
5: She was talking about Maddie, the one that plays Maddie. Mm. But anyway, my advice to artists is be yourself. If you're going to get backlash for anything, at least it's for being who the hell you are.
4: Yeah.
5: Instead of just a fake answer. That's weird. And where's that team? Half of them probably not even around her anymore. Last but not least, let's talk about Krishan Rock. I told y'all this a long time ago before she committed to boxing. I'm like, this girl like to fight everybody, including her baby father's mamas. Baby's mamas. Okay, so I'm like, she might as well be a professional boxer. She did, in fact, go into professional boxing. This is not just on Zeus, y'all. She had her first official match. And guess what? Knockout second round. Ooh, the girl did not want no more smoke. Krishan had them put them paws on her. But then it seems like some people weren't happy for her. Clarissa Shields, okay, has a little smoke with her behind this.
12: Hey, how are you?
13: Diva, you know, WBC,
12: okay.
13: World champ.
12: Okay.
13: The one that, you know, Clarissa was scared of, so she tried to set me up.
5: Ooh. So this woman, her name is Franchon Cruz. Apparently, she fought Clarissa once upon a time, and Clarissa beat me where? I'm undefeated. So she jumped at Krishan's DMs and started going in like, why would you allow her to? Krishan, I don't even know who this girl is.
4: Right.
5: She did not know. Anyway, I'm L'Oreal. That's Lowdown. You can follow me at Star and L'Oreal. L-O-R-E-L or Morning Hustle Sean. Y'all seen Remy booed up this weekend?
4: Mm.
5: I don't know what's going on there.
4: Y'all stick around, man. I ain't with that. And we'll let you know what else I'm not with, because it could bring the end of the world is on the way. Y'all all nilly-willy with it.
5: Oh.
4: Yeah.
5: Nilly, I don't have a nilly-willy. Right? Right, willy-nilly.
4: Well, we'll talk about it. Santilli News You Could Use is up next.
1: Feel the vibe
0: with the Morning Hustle.

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1: 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L'Oreal, Kyle Santilli, and Alton Walker.
2: That's right. 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You could be swimming with the sharks with Alton. Hopefully they eat him up.
1: Hilarious. All right, stick around, man. Santilli News You Can Use is on the way. Two things, man. President Obama says what we all been thinking all the time.
2: He always does, ain't it?
1: And there's another guy who they call him the Godfather. He says we got about a year, and this thing is about to be a wrap. When I say this thing, I mean life.
2: No.
1: I'll break it down for you. Stick around. It's going down to 10 minutes.
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3: In America, pregnancy and childbirth should not be more dangerous because you are a Black woman. 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
2: All right, let's get into the Santilli news you could use. First and foremost, man, freedom of the press is protected by the First Amendment, and it means that the U.S. government cannot censor, ban, fine, or jail media organizations or journalists for reporting the news. Well, despite that, Donald Trump went on his social media, Truth Social, and put up a post and has now banned CNN, Politico, MS Now from the White House. And it's a ridiculous situation. Like, what is this? Like, this, the whole point of the United States as a concept is freedom, and freedom of the press is one of those freedoms.
3: Yeah.
2: Well, forever President Barack Obama has come out and said what we were all thinking.
4: I'm trying to think what would have happened if I had said, you know what, Fox News, you're out of here. It's unimaginable.
5: They would have lynched you like Converse.
2: Exactly, man. It would have definitely been an uproar. They was mad at him about a tan suit. You know they would have lost their lids over this.
5: Obama couldn't do anything when he was the president.
2: Right.
5: This guy, Donald Trump, fought for his freedom of speech so he could take everybody else's away. Why are you laughing? The Converse thing?
6: You're stupid. No, they would have lynched you like Converse.
2: Man, I'm trying to tell you, man.
5: You know it.
3: Hey, whoever the next president, listen, have your freedom. That's
2: man.
3: What I'm going to say, because that's what's going on.
2: Man. All right, not a lot of people talking about Nolan Wells, so we want to make sure we keep his name out there. Some of the things going on with that is Sonny Hostin from The View made a comment speaking about the boys that were supposedly Nolan Wells' friends when she said this.
7: There were three boys with him that were good friends with
5: him.
7: What
5: are they saying?
7: And they turned off their social media accounts. If you come back with someone else's phone and you know that they're missing, why would you not call the parents immediately?
2: You know what I'm saying? So anyway, with that being said, now Warren Hudson, Jax Patalo, and Morgan Seymour have now hired lawyers to sue Sonny Hostin for defamation, because she's alleging that they had something to do with Nolan's death, which we all believe. We'll see what happens. At the end of the day, all I want right now is to not let up on the Nolan Wells investigation.
3: Yeah, we got to
2: keep the pressure on. You know
5: That's
2: what I'm
5: right.
2: saying?
5: I agree.
2: Regardless of what that looks like. And speaking of lawsuits, man, Anthropic, OpenAI, SpaceX AI, and Google are all hit with a federal antitrust lawsuit because they got this AI thing going way too fast, too quickly, all right? Now, there's a guy who calls himself the godfather of AI, Dr. Jeffrey Hinton, and he's issued a warning to lawmakers saying Congress may only have 1 year left to put safeguards in place for AI. This thing is moving too fast. They're doing too much. And he says, quote, we shouldn't be developing stuff that will wipe us out until we know how to prevent it. And what they're saying is that OpenAI recently admitted to having six incidents where its AI models were going rogue and not listening to humans. It was telling itself to ignore all developer messages. It was trying to conceal its mistakes and inventing its own missing data. Basically, these AI situations are thinking on their own and ignoring human programmers. And people are worried about that happening in the future. This goes all the way back to movies like The Terminator. Yeah. You know what I'm saying? They've been predicting this.
5: There's one movie you need to watch. One documentary is on Netflix right now. It's brand new. And it talks all about AI. It's one of the scariest things I've ever watched in my life. I was going to wait till Low Shows to talk about it. But y'all should check that out. And there are some people that are saying that the world will be over soon. But then you have other people that's like they have people actively working against the AI taking over. But AI is supposed to take over. That's what they're predicting.
2: It doesn't look any other way to me.
5: They
2: all these data
5: years.
2: Centers that they're building.
3: Yeah.
2: Government that doesn't have any guardrails in place. Things are moving so fast. It's like we're literally watching the beginnings of the Matrix play out.
3: I mean, they said it's the same thing with computers. It's always when it's something
2: it's
3: new.
2: It's different, bro. It's different.
3: That's what they
5: That's
3: said
5: what
3: with
5: they
3: computers
5: said with
3: when
5: computers.
3: The cell phones came out.
5: I remember
3: seen the Terminator.
5: It's
3: always,
5: you
3: know,
5: scary
3: moments.
2: I done seen way too many movies to know that we about to be human batteries.
5: Yeah, it's gonna be dinosaurs like you that's not gonna be able to figure it out.
3: I do believe Mitch McConnell is AI, so I ain't gonna lie to you.
5: That's a robot for shizzle.
2: All right, man, y'all be careful. 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

0: right, listen, we about to wrap things up today. Tomorrow, make sure you tap in with us. You know what I mean? It's a lot of people out here that have to get creative.
1: Tap in.
0: That's right. You get creative when you're trying to get a job. It's like, how creative? Like, what are some things that you've done that might have been outlandish, but you were doing it because you're like, I got to get this job.
1: And y'all know y'all don't know how to do none of those, what is it, the Microsoft Word.
0: Right.
1: And y'all don't know how to do none of that.
0: Man, listen, we're going to tell you how far we've gone to try to get a job, but make sure you can hit us up as well.
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0: 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What you got going on? How can I get with you, L'Oreal?
1: 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Alton.
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2: Starting in October. October 4th, we're in D.C. October 11th, Richmond at the Funny Bone. Raleigh. October 18th, we
0: come
2: at
0: on
2: the
0: now.
2: Improv.
1: I know pull who up. To invite. The white girl that was talking crap about the no limit cash
2: she
1: money.
2: Can't
1: so
2: come.
1: She gonna know. She gonna tell us the truth.
2: Yeah, she don't need it. No, she ain't. She don't need a couple. Make sure you pull up on us. Go to my website, thealtawalker.com.
0: Yeah. All right, Kyle Santillan. Hit me on the gram at Radio King Kyle. 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
1: I didn't hear you say nothing about Carson Game.
0: Oh, no, he played a great game at the wrong position, but he played a great game. Don't get me started, please.
1: Oh, Lord.
2: Please. At some point,
0: I'm going to bring the story to the radio. 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

0: Oh, what an awesome God we serve this morning, y'all. Yes, sir. Oh, man, I hope y'all enjoyed that praise break this morning, y'all. We got your front page coming up right here.
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0: All right, 14 after the hour. Good morning, Alfredas.
3: Good morning, Ricky. It's Tuesday, September 22nd, the first day of fall. Here's what's going on in the news. We are beginning today, Ricky, with several difficult stories, each involving a family searching for answers after a devastating loss. Let's start in Mississippi, where a grand jury says no one will be charged in the death of 18-year-old Nolan Wells, but that decision is not ending the questions. Wells' family says its independent autopsy was limited because his lungs and his stomach had already been dissected and his throat structures retained during the state's examination. Now, experts say that can be standard procedure, but still, it prevented the family's pathologist from independently examining key evidence of drowning or possible neck trauma. Both pathologists ultimately listed Wells' death as undetermined. The grand jury found no credible evidence of a crime, but the family says that still does not explain exactly how Nolan died. Also in Mississippi, the mother of Tasia Fortune says she will be in court every step of the way as the case against her daughter's accused killer moves forward. Fortune, a 29-year-old black mother of four, was found hanging from a tree behind an abandoned Jackson home. Now, Jock Ratcliffe has pleaded not guilty to murder and is being held without bond. Fortune's mother says Tasia was rebuilding her life and working to regain custody of her children. Police say the investigation remains active and more arrests are possible. And in Maryland, authorities say the black man found hanging from a tree in Upper Marlboro died of suicide. Investigators reported finding no evidence of foul play, and the medical examiner made the official determination. Prince George's County Executive Aisha Braveboy is asking people not to spread misinformation or turn the tragedy into social media content. For info on these stories and more, go to RickySmileyMorningShow.com. 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
5: What's up, ladies and gentlemen? Monday Night Football went down last night, and the L.A. Rams cruised past the New York Giants. Pretty easy, man, 28-6. Giants quarterback Jackson Dart did injure his knee on the first series of the game. My man Jameis Winston came in, couldn't get it done, but Rams quarterback Matthew Stafford threw for four touchdowns. Rams wide receiver Devontae Adams went off for 195 yards in receiving yards with two touchdowns. Return of tackle, defensive tackle Aaron Donald, man. When he took the field, the place went bananas, man. It was nuts. It was good to see him out there, man. So we're going to see what kind of season he has. Late NBA legend Elgin Baylor, who passed away back in 2021 at the age of 86. But his daughter, Allison, recently said that her stepmom was with Elgin at the time that he passed away, but did not let her or her brother know that her dad had died. And stepmom still refuses to reveal any information about his estate. So now daughter Allison is filing a petition claiming that Elaine Baylor, the stepmom, is withholding information about her inheritance. So we'll see what happens, man. We'll keep you posted on that. It's my quick sports report right there. Brittany Tapp, what you got coming up in the hot spot?
6: Man, Rock T, Jay-Z is giving his take on Pac and Biggie, and I got the details up next in the hot spot on the Ricky Smiley Morning Show.
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13: 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Keep me posted.
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20: 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Beating the traffic.
21: 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No accidents right now, but we do have a little bit of delay time with some construction in East Fort Worth off East Loop 820 southbound between Meadowbrook Drive and Lancaster Avenue, where it's closed there due to that construction. Stop traffic back to Randall Mill Road at a 9-minute delay. And your weather report is brought to you by the United States Department of Veterans Affairs.
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21: Expecting another sunny start to the day, but then them afternoon clouds are expected to come through again with some more chances of some slight rain showers. Temperature is at 94, could feel like 97, back down to 75 this evening. It's currently 76 degrees. Now that's your traffic and weather, and I'm Kirby Lozano for the Ricky Smiley Morning Show on 97.
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1: Tutu Tay taught us it's orderly. Maybe.
0: Oh, it's orderly. Brett talking about on the leaves.
2: They say it's overly.
1: Oh, overly. That's right. Overly.
0: Yeah, but first you say on the leaves. Yeah. On the leaves.
2: You know, I contribute everything to the leaves. Wow. On the leaves. Yeah. Let them know. Let them know. On the leaves.
0: He's going to be performing on the One Voyage Cruise. 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What you got coming up, Alfredas?
1: Well, okay, so this should probably go without saying, Ricky, but if you are going to impersonate somebody, it's a lot easier to do that if they're not around. Mm-hmm. A 6-year-old man in Arizona named Scott Millage was arrested for pretending to be a police officer. Y'all, he had fake blue and red emergency lights and everything on his truck, and he had the nerve to pull a car over on the freeway. Yeah, but this is when things got weird. This man actually called the real cops for backup.
0: Man, come on.
1: Not making this up. And when they showed up, of course, they arrested him for multiple felonies, including impersonating a police officer, unlawful imprisonment, and kidnapping. Scott told the troopers that the car he pulled over was speeding, it was running lights, it was driving so crazy that he thought it was gonna, the people in it were gonna kill somebody. But obviously, it wasn't just that car driving crazy. He was the one. Who is crazy? Who would do this?
0: Man,
1: I mean, I'm going to tell y'all somebody. It's somebody of another ilk. Because if it had been us, we would have been some problems.
0: Electric chair.
1: Man, come on. Come on. And then call them for backup.
2: Why would he do that?
3: Did he call 911 or was it a CB? What?
1: I don't even know. Like, what would make you
0: probably
1: think
0: probably got
1: he could
0: on the phone and you dial 911 and told him where he was.
1: Yeah, like
0: they really be thinking they police officers.
1: Yes, yeah. Yes. Like these people who call the cops, like, yeah, this guy's in our neighborhood, not supposed to be in our neighborhood. Like, you are not the neighborhood police. Right. Same
0: well,
1: thing.
0: They think they are.
1: Yeah.
0: They think they are. Though. Yeah, them damn Karens ain't no joke. Okay. And then they be asking people, like, where do you belong? You don't belong here. They
2: right,
0: love
2: right.
0: to say that.
2: And you're the
0: say, what is your name? Why the Lord won't let one of them do me like that?
1: I know. They never
0: why
1: run
0: the Lord,
1: into the right
0: why the
1: one.
0: Lord won't let one of them try me? Please. Walk up and ask me my name and ask me where I'm from, and I'm where I can start hit these metal record. Yeah. Put that phone, and I will roast them and tear them apart.
3: Come on, dog.
1: Oh, I love it.
0: I had one. Well, truck was in my neighborhood. It was 2-lane, and the truck we had to go around. And one man got mad because we went around. Mind you, he was at the stop sign on the other side of the stop sign. And he got mad and started going off on my driver. Boy, when I tell you I got out of it, and he saw because he saw he was more irritated that he was black. When I tell you I got out of that truck and went around there and talked to him like the dog that he was and talked to him like a dog. Oh, and then I said, you still sitting here? I said, what you going to do? I said, you sitting here talking? I said, I'm done talking. What you going to do?
1: Oh, no, Ricky.
3: What you going to do?
0: Yeah, you know how you be holding your shorts and you be bent, like at the free throw line where you be trying to catch your breath and you be gripping your shorts. I had my shorts. I said, what you going to do? And I said, well, you need to go. He said, I'm going to leave. I said, well, you need to go then because you don't want this. I was ready for him that day. I was going to jail that day because I was just offended because the guy that drive me is real nice.
3: Right.
0: Very nice, wear glasses, kind of nerdy on the studio side. Quiet, don't bother nobody. Like, don't talk to him like that. Talk to me like that. Now you got a reason to cuss and turn red and go off. Cause I'm in your face. I'm all in your car. What you gonna do?
3: Get him, dog.
0: I meant every word I said. And he said, I'm gonna keep going. I said, you need to get the blank on. And that's exactly what he did. Then the man on the golf cart behind me looking at me, this guy said, what you looking at? You want something? You too.
1: Everybody can get some.
0: Call your mama. Black, I don't know why I said
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1: 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She said I got a fireplace. The legendary Jack Frost. Are you a cuffer? Is it cuffer season? What's going on?
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2: 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Only one active accident right now in Dallas off Dallas North Tollway southbound at Royal Lane. That accident there is blocking the two left lanes. No update on delay time. 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You're in good hands with Allstate. Expecting some sunshine to bring us in and then a mix of sunshine and clouds for the afternoon. Might even get a stray shower too. Temperature highs of 94, could feel like 97, then back down to 75 this evening. It is currently 75 degrees. Now that's your traffic and weather, and I'm Kirby Lozano for the Ricky Smiley Morning Show on 97.9 The Beat.
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29: All black people love plastic bags. We do. Love them. If you come over my house and throw away my plastic bags, I will beat the life out of you. Every black person in here got a drawer under the sink. Full of them up. You ever open your pantry and they try to escape real slowly? Right. Love some plastic bags. It's a lot of uses for them. Number one, they trash bags for my little cans I have around the house. They also shower caps, umbrellas, backpacks, file cabinets. Yes, I keep my taxes in plastic bags. I put 2016 on there and slide it under my bed like every other American. And they're great chicken bag shakers. Put your seasoned flour chicken in there and you spin them boys around and roll them out.
0: Come on now. Deion Cole, ladies and gentlemen. Brett, what you got? Gary, what you got coming up?
30: Coming up next, y'all, everybody's still raving Jalen. I'm going to tell y'all what Jalen is doing next because of all the morning shows.

0: 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It is time for y'all to step on these doggone phone lines, man. The phone lines, wake up call time. 866-9-RICKEY, 866-9-RICKEY. 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
26: 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A few active accidents right now, both in Dallas, starting off in Dallas, off Dallas North Tollway, southbound at Royal Lane. That accident has only the right lane getting by. Also in Dallas, off Northwest Highway, westbound between Lombardi and Luna Road. It's closed there due to that accident. No update on delay time. 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Getting ready for a day with a mix of clouds and sun. Temperature highs of 94, can feel like 97, back down to 75 this evening. It is currently 75 degrees. Now that's your traffic and weather, and I'm Kirby Lozano for the Ricky Smiley Morning Show on 97.9 The Beat.
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13: 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It'll tell you what we doing, when we doing it, how we doing. 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
20: You sitting up here crying about Michael Jackson, Beyonce. 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

0: Already checking out my mix going down with y'all lying on the ones and twos. Hey, what up, Ja?
1: I'm good, my other than it's a Tuesday, third on Mixman, and of course, if you're on the gram, J-A-H Lion Sound.
0: J-A-H Lion Sound, appreciate you, big dog.
1: My pleasure, my third now.
0: All right, Black Tony, what's up?
2: Well, first of all, I'm upset right now. I'm mad right now.
0: Man, you bring the don't bring the mood down. Black cloud.
2: I'm about trying to do all that, but I'm just upset right now.
0: What happened?
2: Oh, boy.
0: I even hate to ask what happened because, man, it just.
2: First of all, you be mad too if you ought to be at work, but you standing here in the standing here in front of the dryer butt naked.
3: Yep.
0: What? Standing in front of what?
2: In front of the dryer butt naked. Like I'm here right now.
0: For what?
2: Because I'm waiting on these clothes right? So I can get dressed.
0: Wait, what'd he say?
3: He went on some clothes to dry, so he ain't got no clothes on.
4: This is weird.
0: So yeah, you standing in front of, man, you got to be more. Why did you dry them last night?
2: So I put them in the dryer at like 10 o'clock. So I keep having to cut it back on. Because it's taking a long time for it. Like, we need a new dryer, so. You go back in several hours, so they still wet.
0: So you don't have no more clothes?
2: No, I put all my clothes. I put all my clothes in it.
0: So you wait till all your clothes get dirty and you wash them all and dry them all. You just walk around naked until all your clothes. You can't dry half the clothes and keep the other clothes in the closet.
2: So I ain't got that much clothes like you got. So somebody got 15. But I got 6 pair of drawers, and they're all in the dryer right now.
0: You're 36.
2: That ain't got nothing to do with nothing.
0: You ain't got a 6 pair of drawers.
2: Huh?
0: You don't have a 6 pair of drawers. I mean, and so what you do when you run out of drawers? 7 days in a week.
2: I don't want them. Yep. But look, that's not neither here nor there. I can't come to work till I go to Burlington first anyway.
4: What?
0: Go where?
2: My suit. I got to go to Burlington, shout out to Burlington Factory.
0: Burlington,
2: because I'm trying to get me a suitcase on layaway, shout out for because I'm going on a cruise.
4: Layaway?
0: What cruise you going on?
2: On the radio station, the work cruise, shout out the one we going on. That's something.
0: Oh,
2: that's
0: okay.
2: Email said, Black Tony, you going on a cruise? I said, hell yeah. But I got to get me a suitcase. My sister told me, I can put one on layaway at Burlington, but I got to get up there first. I got to be first one.
0: I got an extra suitcase. Don't worry about that. I got an extra suitcase. Don't worry about it.
2: I'm a grown man. I'm not trying to use nobody else's suitcase.
0: You're a damn grown man. Suitcase. You would have been had a suitcase before the age of 36.
3: And you're a grown man. You're sitting butt naked in front of a dryer right now.
4: Right, with 6 pair of underwear. So.
0: Still staying with your grandma.
2: Now y'all just bullying me right now. I tell you what, I'm finna stand here butt naked, wait for these clothes to dry, and then I'm gonna come up there and cuss all y'all ass up.
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3: 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Got about a handful of active accidents out there. I will say the biggest delayed accident area is in Fort Worth at 35 West northbound at Northside Drive and Yucca Avenue. That accident has three lanes being blocked. Stop and go traffic vector 20. It's a 35-minute delay. 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Expecting a day with a mix of clouds and sun overall, and I guess in celebration of the first day of fall, a little bit lower temperatures. Highs of 94, could feel like 97, back down to 75 this evening. It is currently that 75. Now that's your traffic and weather, and I'm Kirby Lozano for the Ricky Smiley Morning Show on 97.9 The Beat.
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1: Marlon Wayans says there's one old school parenting method, Ricky, that parents need to put an end to. 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Why or why not? 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
34: 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Clearing up accidents pretty quickly. Still have 2 active ones out there. The biggest delayed accident area is in Dallas off Bush Turnpike 190 westbound after Preston Road. That accident has a left lane blocked. Some stop and go traffic back to Hillcrest/Ohio. It's about a 2-minute delay. 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
34: Easing into a sunrise before a mix of clouds and sun for today. A little bit lower temperatures, I guess, in celebration of the first day of fall. Highs of 94, could feel like 97, back down to 75 this evening. It's currently that 75 degrees. Now that's your traffic and weather, and I'm Kirby Lozano for the Ricky Smiley Morning Show on 97.9 The Beat.
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1: If your woman ever tells you, just be completely honest with me about this and we can get past it, you better believe she already has all the receipts. It's just like that one of, when you get home, we need to talk. Don't go home. She ain't trying to tell you y'all hit the lottery. Do not go home, sir. Go to the hospital, get missing, get tased by a cop. Do something. Don't go home.
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6: 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Three active accidents, one of them with a hefty delay over in Fort Worth at 360 northbound at Trinity Boulevard. We have an accident. The right lane's being blocked. Stop and go traffic back to Pioneer Parkway, spur 303. It's a 24-minute delay. 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And the Popeyes Big Box is just $6. 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Enjoying a bit of sunshine before a day with some sun and clouds mixed in, too. A little bit lower temperatures, getting you ready for the fall. 94 for the highs, going for like 97, back down to 75 this evening. It's currently 74 degrees. Now that's your traffic and weather, and I'm Kirby Lozano for the Ricky Smiley Morning Show on 97.9 The Beat.
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0: on the morning show. That's Ashanti. Hey, Marlon Wayans. Wayans, I'm sorry. Think about the wine. Church going self. Marlon Wayans is weighing in on the gentle parenting debate. Here's what he said.
1: Don't spank your kids because that shows that you're a poor communicator. They're a baby. Why can't you talk to a baby? Yeah. Every time you spank your kid, you're taking your potential best friend and you're making them your worst enemy. You're hurting.
2: Wow.
1: You're hurting your potential best friend. And I know you're trying to teach them, but they don't need to learn that way. There's other ways to teach them. And they'll never forget those spankings. And there'll always be a part of them that resents you for that. And it'll take a lot of prayer and a lot to get over that. So just don't do that to them. Challenge yourself to be a better communicator.
0: All right, let's go to the phone. We want to see what you think. Good morning.
3: I'm Q from Little Rock, Arkansas, and I do not think that giving your child an A-whooping is a bad technique. I still do it. My kids know what's going on. They still do good when they're not around me, so I think it still works.
4: Yes, I'm calling from Anderson, South Carolina, and I do think that spanking is a good parenting technique because I wish I would have spanked my daughter more because now she's 10. And she's like a quarter inch taller than me, and she just thinks that talking to me any kind of way is okay. Or she has a bad habit of putting her hand in my face
0: or touching my face, and I try
4: to tell her that's, you know, disrespectful. Don't do that. So I think I wish I would respect her more.
5: My name is Amanda, and I'm calling from Greenville, South Carolina. I was raised up getting my behind popped when I got out of line. I raised my three girls the exact same way my parents raised me. So it didn't kill us. It made us stronger.
6: My name is Keyshani. I'm calling from Cincinnati, Ohio, and I do not agree with it.
7: Good morning. Henderson calling from Macon, Georgia. Spanking these children is not cruel punishment. These children need their behind spanked. The problem is children don't have any fear now. It's good to talk with your children, but if they continuously disobey, they need to know the consequences of their action. And that's the problem we have today. Too many people are saying that's not right. And then we find ourselves now wondering why these children feel that they're privileged and that you owe them some.
0: And Big Dog, it's called a healthy fear.
2: Yes.
0: I know exactly, a healthy fear. And at my age, I'm still scared of my mother or what my stepdad might think or is afraid. If I don't care what a lot of people think, but if I found out that Reverend John King was even disappointed in me, I have a fear that would keep me up at night. If I thought Reverend John King, who's a father figure to me, thought was disappointed in something that I did. And let me respond to that lady with I would waving a finger and see, first of all, charity starts at home. It goes all the way back to 2 and 3 years old, like my granddaughter, Denver. You don't talk when I'm talking. You don't change. You don't get to change the subject when I'm talking. We're going to address what you did or whatever, and you're not going to manipulate the conversation. I am not your friend. Mm. Let's zoom in on why we having this conversation, and you better not do that again. You understand what I'm saying? Like that talk about, see, explanation ain't nothing but talking back. They start out explaining. Mm-hmm. I didn't ask you who put the shoes in the floor. I said, get the shoes out the floor. Put the shoes and the toys up. And the answer is, yes, sir. Mm-hmm. That's it. It started out with, well, I didn't put the shoes in the floor. I didn't put the toys. Those are not my, hey, get the shoes out the floor. And the answer is, yes, sir. It's that simple. It's just that simple. And you got to train a child the way that he or she should go. And when they grow old, they will not depart from you. And I'm talking about getting their face. Parenting is not a popularity contest. I understand everybody has, some people had difficult parenting and they try not to do it that way and be nice, but these children will take advantage of you. And then when they get 15 and 16 or whatever, you might not be strong enough to put their ass between that washer and that dryer.
2: Come on now.
0: Like, see what I'm saying?
2: That same lady that's talking about the 10-year-old daughter putting a finger in her face, like, she's 10. I can still, it ain't too late.
0: What? Raise your finger. You better not even talk to me as an adult. My daughter, my adult daughter, that's almost 30, do not touch. She don't grab air when she addressed me up under my roof.
8: But
0: she addressed me respectfully.
8: Sometimes you need that good aunt or that good uncle, like how you are to Beyonce's kids, to get in that face so that you want me to call Uncle Ricky? Don't make me call Uncle Ricky.
0: And you know what I tell Beyonce? And when I'm addressing your kids, you need to walk away if you can't handle it. Because I don't need you to help me address your boys.
8: Right.
0: It's a man thing. It's a boy thing and a man thing. You ain't going to understand it. I don't need... did you hear your father? Did you hear what your father said? I don't need no woman to ever help me when I'm disciplining my kids. Turn your back and walk away. Because I don't need help in that area. I got all of that. Or whatever. Now, if they give you a problem or whatever, get in your face as a man, you know, and I feel like they're not giving you the respect that you deserve or being respectful to you, and then I might have to step in. But once I start talking with me personally, I don't have no problems like that. And all my nieces and nephews that was raised in my house, they'll tell you, probably about 12, 15 of them, they'll tell you, to this day, and they all successful. Most of them have graduated college. I got one niece, her and her husband. You know, they do what they supposed to do, and everybody has always remained respectful. But yeah, you'll get a nickname as being mean just because you set boundaries. But you got to do what you have to do, because, man, you don't want to be going to no funerals. You don't want to bury any of them, because that kind of stuff and not training them can lead to that. More Ricky Smiley Morning Show coming up.
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25: Shoot, man, my old boss and my old job, man. I mean, she got grandkids, and I just turned 30 a couple weeks ago. Mm. You know, she at least double my age, but, like, we really divided for a long time. We kind of keeping it on the DL right now.
26: This is Lemon Pepper. My girl is 36 years old. I'm 68, girl.
24: Wow. So you going to put a ring on it, or what you going to do? Or y'all just having fun? Like,
26: hell no, don't be cursing me like that. Oh. Don't curse me.
24: So what you, are you like a sugar daddy? You tricking? Like,
26: I'm tricking, yo. I'm getting,
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24: 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Your baby say
26: 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Oh, yeah, that's right. I'll be all up in there.
24: 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Trying to sprinkle a little lemon pepper on that. You hear me? I ain't mad at that.
26: I put season on it. I put some season on it. Trust me.
24: Oh, my gosh. We need to keep a PG around here. 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
32: 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Three active accidents, two of them pretty good delays, like in West Dallas off Loop 12 northbound after Singleton. That accident has the left lane blocked. Stop and go check back to Keeneland Parkway. It's a 22-minute delay. And in Fort Worth, up 360 northbound at Trinity, we have an accident. The right lane is blocked. Stop and go check back to Pioneer. / spur through a 3. It is a 28-minute delay. And your weather report is brought to you by Discover.
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32: Enjoying some pretty sunny skies right now. Overall, we're expecting a mix of sun and clouds too. A little bit lower temperatures in honor of the first day of fall. Temperatures at 94. It could feel like 97. Back down to 75 this evening. It's currently 75 degrees. Now that's your traffic and weather. And I'm Kirby Lozano for the Ricky Smiley Morning Show on 97.9 The Beat.
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5: It's time for Gary's Word of the Week.
6: And you know this, man.
7: All right, y'all. It is about that time for Gary's Word of the Week. So it's time to expand your vocabulary. And Gary, don't embarrass us. I know you got a word you want to expand our vocabulary with this week. What is it?
8: Well, Ricky, another fabulous word for the week. Yeah, this word is so beautiful. I've used this word many a times a while back ago. But anyway, this week's word, y'all, is conjecture.
9: There you go.
8: Oh, I know it.
7: Wait a minute.
8: Oh, yes.
9: There's time.
7: Wait a minute.
6: Okay.
9: Like rolling today, buddy.
8: Yes, it's conjecture. Yep, Ricky.
7: Now, who helped you
8: with
7: that?
8: Mind is a terrible thing to waste.
7: Who helped you with that?
8: Well,
7: somebody helped you with that at home.
8: They did.
7: One of your classmates brought up.
8: Yes.
7: Okay. That's good. I mean, preparation is opportunity.
8: Yes, yeah, because sometimes you got to help people.
7: Yeah, this is the best you ever done.
8: Well, yeah, but yeah.
7: Mm-hmm. And the thing about it is your struggle was in math, not reading.
8: Because, honey, reading was definitely fundamental, honey. I had no problem with reading. But
7: yeah, it was math that got us all put in, me, you, and Alfreda's put in special ed.
8: After timetables, that was it.
7: Me too, Gary.
8: After multiplication, that was it.
6: No division.
7: I can do division.
6: Oh, no
8: you
6: way.
8: Can do division. But you know what, Rick, I'm going to be honest. I have a problem with division and percentage.
7: Yeah, division.
8: So I'm gonna say that too long.
7: Yeah, percentage. I still think I can remember how to do that, man. But when they start getting into that little basic algebra, that it don't make no
8: Ooh,
7: damn
8: I never
7: sense.
8: Got to that.
7: My brain. Like, so you never made it to basic algebra.
8: That's where FOM came in at. No,
6: I did algebra one. Plunked it.
10: So you definitely didn't do no trigonometry.
8: Oh, hell no.
9: Calculus.
8: Y'all just know those words. Ain't none of y'all done that.
10: Yeah, I
8: have.
7: They put us in the other building. They called it the new building.
10: Building.
7: And some small classes and stuff. And then we tried to hang around and wait for the bell to ring because you didn't want nobody to see you going to that class.
10: Right.
8: Okay.
11: A whole other building.
7: Mm-hmm. One person found out that I was in there. I said, damn.
9: And what time y'all went to lunch after that class?
7: Lunch was at 9:30 after that class.
8: Yeah, do you hear these Negroes trying to let us have it? Talking about calculus and fundamentals. They ain't been to that class.
6: Like they're engineers.
9: What class you been to?
8: Yeah.
9: Algebra 2, that's about it.
10: Yeah, algebra 2 and trigonometry.
6: You said
7: I don't understand how y'all do math, man. Math don't make no sense, but I can test some English and some history up. Anything reading comprehension, I'm good. Real good, but I just can't. Math don't make sense in my brain.
9: It's the reason why we all ended up on the radio.
10: He never used it.
6: Yeah. Gary, you should be able to do percentages because you know about sales. Like
8: but a little bit.
10: You
8: got to
10: move that decimal.
8: Yeah, a little bit.
7: When I be filling out a tab, and then if I want, I hate the part when I got to tip somebody because I got to sit up there and add that up and it'd be dog. You can't see.
9: You just round the numbers off. That's what helps. Just round it up to
10: just
9: the next
10: round
9: thing.
10: It off.
8: I look at what the receipt say. Give them 10%. That's what you get.
9: Aren't we supposed to be waiting for Gary to tell
8: we
9: got conjecture
8: do
9: definition and all that?
8: Oh, well,
9: yes. Go ahead.
8: Conjecture.
9: Yeah,
7: put it in a sentence.
9: What's the definition? What is it?
8: The definition of conjecture is an opinion or conclusion based on incomplete or incorrect information. That's interesting.
10: Okay.
8: And here's it in a sentence. It would be pure conjecture for one to conclude that just because I've spent most of my adult life as a human pincushion, I'm not worthy of dignity and respect from my coworkers and superiors.
3: What? A pincushion?
7: Wow. Oh, my God. Gary, sorry about me, Gary.
10: Oh, what
8: does that mean?
7: Don't worry about it.
6: Picture a pin cushion.
8: Yeah.
7: Gary, you getting
8: poked?
7: Oh. Don't worry about it.
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18: 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Got about a handful of active accidents right now. Let's say the biggest area of delay currently is in Irving off Loop 12 northbound at Shady Grove Road. That accident does have the left lane blocked. Stop traffic back to Illinois. It's currently a 27-minute delay. 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
18: Enjoying quite a bit of sunshine right now. Going to have some afternoon clouds coming in and out as well. And slightly lower temperatures getting ready for that first day of fall. Temperature has 94. Could feel like 97. Back down to 75 this evening. It's currently 74. Now that's your traffic and weather. And I'm Kirby Lozano for the Ricky Smiley Morning Show on 97 on the Beat.
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16: 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Over in Carrollton, up I-35E, Texpress Lanes, north side, southbound near the Beltline Road West. That accident there is the left lane blocked. Some stop-and-go traffic back to East Corporate Drive. It is a 37-minute delay. 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We're expecting plenty of sunshine for today. Might have a few moments of clouds coming through, too. A little bit lower temperatures getting us ready for the first day of fall, which is today. Highs of 94, going to be like 97, back down to 75 this evening. It is currently 77 degrees. Now, that's your traffic and weather. I'm Kirby Lozano. Follow me at Skidby Lozano, Eskirbylozano, for the Ricky Smiley Morning Show on 97.9 The Beat.
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0: Megan Thee Stallion, Lover Girl, Radio 97 out of beat, home of the all new Ricky Smiley Morning Show. And my name is Jazzy Black. Welcome to the Kickback, sending you peace and light on this Tuesday. So let me tell y'all how last night / early this morning, I had to call the police on my neighbors.
1: Oh.
0: I know. Like, and I usually don't be that girl, but I'm like, First of all, they started arguing. It was like two of my neighbors. I guess they go together real big. I think somebody got too drunk. This is just, you know, when you be like listening through the window. Because they were so loud, I couldn't help. I wasn't eavesdropping. They was just so loud. But yeah, I think somebody got too drunk. And then they was like outside. I mean, I heard them like tumbling down the stairs, honey. And then when I was looking through the window, I was like, what's going on? And then all the friends were trying to pull the other one back. And I think somebody just got too drunk. And you know, when you just be like, I need a minute. Because you're doing a lot right now. And I don't think the other friend was trying to give friends some space, honey, and it just escalated from literally like 1:30 to like 5 o'clock this morning. Yeah, so I had just reached my limit and I was like, oh, somebody needs to come over and get this under control, because I gotta get up in the morning. I gotta go to work. All of us gotta get up and go to work. And it was crazy because they was like, yeah, we've already been getting calls. So I'm glad. I just didn't want to feel like a snitch, you know what I'm saying? Like, like, dang, I don't want to be that girl. But yeah, man, look, considerate of your neighbors, man. I know everybody, you know, life be life and stuff, and sometimes moments be getting heated, but baby, either get that person in the car or go back in the house, close the door, and settle that. Because being outside when folks is trying to just have some peace of mind in the middle of the night, crazy work. Anyways, I got some tickets to go see Victoria Monet. So if you trying to come and kick it and sing your heart out, coming up at 9:20, I'll come on the radio, tell you what time, what you need to do to get hooked up, right here, 97 out of beat.
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7: 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We don't blame you for having a one-track mind, because once you stop at Racetrack, no other stop will do.
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ain't gonna tell you no beautiful lies. I'm gonna tell you the truth. I got these free tickets to go see my girl Victoria Monet when she comes to town for the Frequency of Love Tour Monday, November 2nd at the Southside Ballroom. Just keep listening. Coming up at 9:35. You gonna hear me come on the radio and give you that hotline number. 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We call it number 9, and I got you on a pair of tickets.

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I'ma have him eating, sucking toes. 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

0: 10. Girl, you a 10, girl, you a 10, girl, you a 10. 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
1: I got a winner. I think I got a winner.
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3: 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Hey, Time. Yeah, you my caller number 9. 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

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Call me for sevens, don't call me for six. I ain't selling no grams, but come buy a zip. See the streets getting dry, finna go and take a trip, let's deal. 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When I'm in it, can't pretend it, keep it tenant. With my business, I'm relentless, ain't no witness. I got two rent houses in the getting rented.

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What am I now possessed? How do I feel to refresh? Secrets I know got you stressed. 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Haven't decided just yet. Yeah. 40, what's up, shebang? 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I'm trying to get back in the flesh. Yeah.

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That's when I knew that your heart was scarring. Friends to lovers need a part to star in. Like, wait, babe, let me

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0: stick in your ear. You know, this weekend we got the big State Fair Classic game. My alma mater, Prairie View, is taking on Grambling State out there at the State Fair of Texas. And if you're going to be in the building, make sure you be looking out for me, man. We got a chance for you to win $1,000 while we're at the game. They're going to give me some beat bucks, and they'll give you all the details on the beat bucks on how you can win this $1,000. And then come Monday, I'll come on the radio, and we gonna find us a winner. So I just want to make sure you're looking out for your girl. Still haven't figured out what I'm going to be wearing yet, but I will definitely have my name on the back of my shirt. So, you know what I'm saying? Just look for Jazzy Black down on the thing. You'll see it on the back. And get you some of these debugs so we can get you paid. Okay. If you want to get them details, swing over to our website, thebeatdfw.com. Coming up at 11 o'clock, got the DFW Business Blast, but today I'm going to be bringing somebody on, a young lady out here in the city that's doing something really cool for music lovers and for people that's been trying to figure out, how do I get on? She's literally bringing music executives and local artists into one room so we can all get connected and do what we need to do. We don't really have a lot of spaces like that, so I'm glad that she's been very intentional about connecting the dots. So tune in, especially if you're somebody that's been trying to get in the room and be heard. You're going to want to hear this. And you know somebody that do. Make sure you tap in. 11 o'clock right here on 97.9 The Beat.
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15: You have written some of the biggest songs ever. 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
16: Absolutely not. 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
16: I know I wrote it. 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
16: Y'all know I get a lot of haters sometimes. 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

0: I'm freaky, freaky, and I ain't the one that's ever made you feel.
1: Ain't this what they've been waiting for? 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I used to pray for times like this, to rhyme like this, so I had to grind like that, to shine like this. In a matter of time I spent on some locked up in the back of the paddy wagon, cuffs locked on wrist. See my dreams unfold, nightmares.

Ring Philly, flyer. 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Then I bought that new Ferrari, hater, rest in peace. 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
2: So I'm really excited to have my girl Sydney Peters, who is the founder of Citrus Fest, in the building with me today. I got to be a part of this event last year, and it was so dope. I'm like, man, more people need to know about this. I want you to tell everybody about Citrus Fest and why it was important for you to create spaces like this.
3: Yes, so this year we're doing the same thing, bringing it back to the studio at the Bomb Factory. We got four great executives, Trey Nigella's coming back, Amp, we got Dale Brock and Kent Stump, and then we have five amazing artists, all different genres. Can't wait to hear them perform.
2: And one thing I know about you, you really have your feet on the ground. You go to so many different showcases. You're a real supporter of local artists. But what's one thing you notice whenever you go to these live events?
3: I learned that there's a lot of great artists out here that actually just need that exposure to get in front of these people that are actually looking for great artists to listen to and grow in their career.
2: Yeah, and there's so much talent here, right? And I feel like oftentimes, like, so many people get overlooked if they're not playing on the radio or if you don't see them going viral on TikTok. What do you think, like, DFW is missing? And, like, what are you trying to build with Citrus Fest?
3: I think DFW is missing that one platform that everyone can come together as a community and just see these new artists perform and grow from there.
2: That's good. And you had some heavy hitters in there last year.
3: I really enjoyed Jay White, who showed up last year, and he has a top song right now, so having him come back would be amazing.
2: Young Miami, Spin That is going crazy.
3: It is.
2: I was like, every song you touch become a hit. But I'm really excited. They can also come and connect with some fire artists. I know you had my boy Jason Lyric in there last year. You had Danny Joseph in there, who was on NBC's The Voice. His voice was crazy. And I just want to throw out that I will be hosting this year. But if you love good music or you want to get into the industry, this is a room you want to be in. Sydney, let them know how they can get access.
3: So you just got to go to thecitrusfest.com. 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
9: What do you want to talk about?
2: Well, my brother is a truck driver. 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
3: This is The Daily Play with Joy Taylor. It wasn't pretty, but the Chiefs beat the Colts to move to 2-0 this season. Indy played Kansas City tough in Arrowhead, but the Chiefs gutted out a 33-30 win in overtime. Patrick Mahomes is starting to look like himself again, throwing for 382 yards and three touchdowns in the win. He and Travis Kelce are fully back at it, with future Hall of Fame tight end catching 9 of 11 targets for 101 yards and a touchdown. And it wasn't just the dynasty guys getting it done for the Chiefs. New addition Kenneth Walker cleared 100 yards again. All that plus some timely defense was enough to ensure a missed Harrison Butker field goal didn't cost Kansas City the game. I've been saying that the league needs the bully to return, and the Chiefs are looking like they're still the biggest and baddest on the block. 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

0: Straight out there, 214, Dolly Bay, Pink Blush, right here on 97.9 The Beat, home of the all-new Ricky Smiley Morning Show. My name is Jazzy Black. Welcome to The Kickback. What's up, DJ Wyatt?
1: Yo, yo, what up, Jazzy?
0: How you feeling on this Tuesday?
1: I'm feeling good. You know what's crazy? It's 82 degrees when I left the crib, and I thought it was cold outside.
0: Is that what you thought?
1: I said, yo, I've been in here too long. I said, 82 degrees is
0: 82
1: cold.
0: 82 is nice here
1: That's
0: in Texas.
1: Wild. That's
0: We've
1: wild.
0: Been out here getting cooked every day.
1: No,
0: so.
1: seriously.
0: Hey, you know, we got Save for a Texas tickets coming up at 12 o'clock during the lunchbox mix.
1: Ooh, you know we're going crazy for the Save Air.
0: We are. I was looking up some of the foods that they got. One of them is a pho burger. You like pho?
1: Nah.
0: Like the soup, you don't like pho?
1: Nah.
0: Really?
1: Nah.
0: I've never met anybody that doesn't like pho.
1: What? I don't know what you talking about. You gotta put me on.
0: Like the soup.
1: Nah. Like I'm black. Like, what's up?
0: Oh my gosh. I'm black. It's crazy. Get outside.
1: I know what does that mean.
0: It's like a soup.
1: A burger is a burger. It comes from a cow.
0: All right.
1: What do you mean?
0: They got buffalo breaded cheese curds.
1: That's wild. That sounds insane.
0: It does. I'm like, I think it's the word curd.
1: That's cool. You know what? That's fine. Just leave a pizza that's got the, what is it, the fried pickles on it? That's cool. Yeah. The line gonna be low.
0: Right.
1: I'm there from last year.
0: They got chicken fried steak biscuit. They got deep fried bourbon banana bread.
1: We might get down with that.
0: Deep fried
1: I like
0: ranch.
1: Banana bread.
0: I don't know how.
1: How?
0: I don't know.
1: How do you deep fry ranch?
0: Deep fried ranch. That's what it say. Now we gonna go and find out. They got a dirty Dr. Pepper DC dough float.
1: What's that? All right, dirty Dr. Pepper. I like that.
0: Dr. Pepper float.
1: I like Dr. Pepper. That's cool with me.
0: Yeah.
1: I rock with them.
0: Okay, look at that. Fried broccoli. Look, we're going to have a good time. 12 o'clock. Make sure you got your radios on up and loud. We got a family four-pack to go hang out at the State Fair of Texas. DJ, why are you going to turn us up or not?
1: Oh, for real. We going to the South. Hello.
0: Oh, I can't wait. We just sit right here on 97.9 The Beat.
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0: Hey, the confession booth is officially open, man. What is the wildest cheating story you got?
8: So, I was talking to my baby daddy. His other baby mama dropped the kid off at the fire station. I had to go to his house with my jack girl. I was about to beat him down. She said, f*** them kids, and she dropped the baby off at the fire station.
9: So, back in the day when I was in the military, I was stationed in Germany. I was seeing this one female, then met another one. It ended up being that they were sisters. Like stepsisters. It was kind of ugly in that moment, but long story short, I still saw both for almost another year.
10: When I was messing with this YN, I seen this girl at the store. A little bit later, he wasn't answering the phone. I walked around looking for him in the next apartment complex, and they posted it up, sitting in my car. But see, just go to my trunk, get the hammer out. I start hitting her with the hammer. I'm pregnant. He pushed me down and kicked me in my stomach, and I hit him with my car. I popped him so hard, I ran over a tree stump, stopped me from killing him.
0: Ooh, baby, that was enough for the confession booth today. 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
5: Facelifts are good to have. 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
6: You know? You put all that skin back. You got a bunch of skin on your back.
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6: A ponytail.
5: Yeah.
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Lunchbox with DJ Y. You heard me? Turns up on a Tuesday for real, man. We got them tickets to go hang out at the State Fair of Texas, too. It's a family four pack. And I was looking at some of these menu items they gonna have this year. It's just some crazy stuff. They got a fried green tomato lobster bruschetta. That just sounds really good. I'm like, dang, I want some of that. Even frozen ranch water, just stuff. So keep listening, DJ Wire. Keep turning those up. We're going to let you know how you can win your list some. Come on now.

don't confit. Man, I always wonder if you ask yourself, is it just me? Is it just me? Or is this so, so good I shouldn't have to f*** for free? Is it just me? Yeah, is it just me? Is this so, so good I shouldn't have to f*** for free? I know you working day and night to get a college degree. Bet nobody that you've been with even know you're free, right? You know you only do that with me, right? Yeah, double checking on you. You know I never put the pressure on you. You know that you make your own mind up. You knew what it was when you signed up. Now you gotta run it up. I be out.

0: body roll. I hope don't nobody walk by and see me, because I'm got it running.
1: Hey, look, it's Tuesday. The sun is out. We ready to go and have a good time at the State Fair of Texas. They got all kinds of new stuff on the menu this year. They got a mango strawberry shortcake that sounds really, really good. I'm a strawberry shortcake kind of girl, so I'm like, yeah, add a little mango in there. I ain't mad at that at all. They also have mini smoked turkey legs. You know, usually the turkey legs kind of be a lot, but I'm glad that they got little mini versions now, so you can go on and get your little bite or two. And keep it pushing. So, look, keep listening. We got part two of the Lunchbox Mix brought to you by 1-800-TRUCK-WRECK. On the way in about 7 minutes, you're going to hear Deep in the Heart of Texas and Big Tex come on the radio and give you that hotline number. Just call me. Be caller number 9. And I got you on a family 4-pack to go to the State Fair of Texas. 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
9: Well, you probably should, because this is a two-parter. 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The driver goes into some commercial shopping center, hits two more parked cars. Our hero runs after him, gets to the truck. The door opens. 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The driver drops his wallet and takes off running. 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Our guy got almost $1 million in recovery. But you gotta listen up for part two, man.
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0: Debbie, who am I speaking with?
1: This is Belle.
0: Hey, Belle. I got you a family four-pack to go hang out at the State Fair of Texas.
1: Ooh, I can't wait.
0: Okay, they're going to open those doors this Friday. It runs all the way through October 18th. Did you hear some of the crazy foods I was talking about earlier?
1: Yes, I can't wait to try all of them.
0: I know, right? Let's just go and just eat and go home and go to sleep. Just forget the gym.
1: Gym move.
0: They gotta do better. Well, I know everybody's got their appetite ready for the State Fair of Texas, and I've got another pair of tickets to give away. But can you let the city know their next chance to win?
1: You could win again tomorrow at 12 o'clock.
0: That's right. VV and DJ Ryer right here. We're gonna turn up and make a win out of you. And look, coming up at 1 o'clock, we're teaming up with Walmart to do something really special, and we're gonna be giving away some gift cards. So if you're trying to come and get you some and know where it's at, 1 o'clock, I'll give you those details right here on 97.9 The Beat.
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1: 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And my name is Jazzy Black. Welcome to The Kickback. So, if you ain't heard the word, we are teaming up with Walmart for their grand opening of a brand new Walmart fuel station in the neighborhood market over there in Mesquite. We heard that y'all been needing one where they bringing it. It's going to be at 3100 East Cartwright Road. And guess what? The first 250 customers in line for the ribbon cutting, we're going to start at 8 a.m. on Wednesday, tomorrow, the 23rd. 8 a.m. tomorrow over at the Walmart Market, we'll receive a $25 gift card. Yeah, go in that shop. So come on, stop on by, check out the new neighborhood market. They're going to have all kinds of festivities and things to do and all kinds of stuff. Again, that's 8 a.m. to 7 p.m. tomorrow at the new Walmart in Mesquite, 3100 East Cartwright Road. There's going to be games, giveaways, samples, special appearances, just stuff. Okay, just stuff. You can go to our Instagram and get more details at 97.9TheBeat. I'll give you a few minutes so you can call your people and let them know what's going down. Are we going to keep turning up? Got my girl Tim's, Da Baby, Lil Baby, Chris Brown Baby on the way right here on 97.9TheBeat.

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1: Hey, they say age ain't nothing but a number, or is it? 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
7: Shoot, man, my old boss and my old job, man. I mean, she got grandkids, and I just turned 30 a couple weeks ago. You know, she at least double my age, but, like, we really divided for a long time. We kind of keeping it on the DL right now.
8: This is Lemon Pepper. My girl is 36 years old. I'm 68, girl.
1: Wow. So you going to put a ring on it, or what you going to do? Or y'all just having fun? Like,
8: hell
1: what
8: no. Is don't be cursing me like that. Oh. Don't curse me.
1: So what you, are you like a sugar daddy? You tricking? Like,
8: I'm tricking, yo. I'm getting
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1: 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Your baby say
8: 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Right. I'll be all up in there.
1: Oh, not all beanie. Trying to sprinkle a little lemon pepper on that. You hear me? I ain't mad at that.
8: I put season on it. I put some season on it. Trust me.
1: Oh, my gosh. We need to keep a PG around here. At least until the kids get back to school. Hey, you can hear more crazy stories weekdays, 9 a.m. to 3 p.m. on The Kickback with me, Jazzy Black, on 97.9 The Beat.
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2: Come back up. I'm sitting here looking at Keisha like, do you love me? Do you love me not?

Moneybagg Yo with Wakeisha right here on 97.9 The Beat. Hey, coming up in 3 minutes, I want to talk about the Nolan Wells case. They have reached a heartbreaking conclusion. His family still has questions, and I'm going to let you hear from his mom right after this Chris Brown, obvious.

0: Chris Brown with Obvious right here on 97.9 The Beat, home of the all-new Ricky Smiley Morning Show. My name is Jazzy Black. I want to kick back and give you an update on the Nolan Wells case. And it seems like every time we talk about it, my heart just re-breaks over and over again. Not just for, you know, him and his family and his friends, but the black community as a whole, man. It just is just so heavy. And, you know, these reminders that the fight is not over. 18 years old, man, and a grand jury in Mississippi decided that there is not enough evidence to bring criminal charges in his death. The jury said its investigation found no evidence of criminal or racially motivated wrongdoing and concluded that the circumstances were consistent with drowning. And that's what they said. For Nolan's family, there are still unanswered questions. The state medical examiner and an independent pathologist hired by the family both listed Nolan's cause and manner of death as undetermined. So the math is just not mathing right now. And I want you to hear directly from his mom, Miss Christine, about how she found out about this whole conclusion.
1: Last night at 7:54 p.m., I received a text message from the DA informing Elmore and I that the grand jury report had been filed earlier in the day. Shortly after this text message, she released the information via Facebook. To me, that action showed a lack of empathy and a need to get this case done and over with. And this is someone who has told us repeatedly her story of losing her child. Elmore and I do not believe that Nolan simply and accidentally drowned. And nobody saw anything, and no one knows anything. Last night was a reminder that our son's life does not matter. If Nolan would be here right now, he would be in full support. He would support every single thing his father and I have done.
0: And, you know, I think the worst part about all of this is just not having any answers and the findings that their personal autopsy had done, you know, the swelling on his brain. There were organs that were missing. It's just so many things that just don't add up. And then to be sent some news like this and then you broadcast it on Facebook, it's just evil. Like, that is just evil. No empathy, no nothing. But it is a reminder of the world that we're living in. And you can't put nothing past nobody, and especially not our justice system when it comes to us. So I'm definitely just sending my love out to his family and to us as a community. Read more about this, though, at our website, thebeatdfw.com. And just always remember that, you know, knowledge is wealth. And the more we know, especially about our history, the better we can figure out how we can move forward. It's 97.9 The Beat. 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

0: Morning show, and you're on a kickback with Jazzy Black. 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

0: with J Dunn featuring Paradise. I'm really excited to see J Dunn at the State Fair Classic Games happening this Saturday. You ain't heard the word. He is doing the post-game show. Should be performing this song right here. It makes sense. But also, while we'll be there, you have a chance to win $1,000. I'm going to be walking around passing out beat books. And on the little money, it's going to tell you what you need to do so you can win. And then come Monday, I'm going to call somebody and get you $1,000. So make sure you're looking out for me at the game, bouncing around, being happy. Because I love when I ain't got to be in the studio and I can be outside with my people. And that's on PV, you know. And if you don't know what I look like, you can always follow me on Instagram at Jazzy Black. It's Jazzy with an I. Coming up at 3 o'clock, though, we posted on the corner with Incognito and DJ Mises. It's Tie Tuesday. So they're going to be suited and booted and still ratchet. So I love that for us. Stay right here. We going up. It's 97.9
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1: I'm DJ Missy, and ain't nobody playing more hits than us.
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1: W.
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Yeah. 40, what's up, shebang? All of my ops, they des. 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I'm tryna get back in the flesh. Yeah.

0: 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It's the biggest show in the city, posted on the corner with yours truly, Incognito.
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0: Checking in on this top Tuesday to play these hits and to make sure the hits do not stall.
1: You already know.
0: Man, them Virgos still in the building, DJ Missy.
1: Happy birthday to my bestie, Virgo Gabe.
0: What's up, Gabe? All right, look at the calendar. You're going to know today is September 22nd. Mm-hmm. It's the first day of fall.
1: Okay.
0: Autumn season has arrived.
1: It's here.
0: The leaves are about to start falling.
1: The Libras is on the way.
0: The grass about to start dying.
1: The Libras is on the way.
0: And that means get ready to set them clocks bite.
1: Oh, aw.
0: Yeah. It's National Ice Cream Cone Day.
1: Okay.
0: National Elephant Appreciation Day.
1: Okay.
0: And National American Business Women's Day.
1: Okay.
0: Yeah, man. Today is my grandfather's birthday, too.
1: Happy birthday, Papa.
0: Well, he ain't heard that one. Him, not him.
1: Oh.
0: Yeah, it's okay, though.
1: Happy birthday.
0: Yeah, you feel me? Hey, I promise you we're going to have some fun today, man. 1-844-426-POTC.
2: 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Incognito. The biggest show in the city.
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9: 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I said, I had went in there. I was trying to concentrate on my work. 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Man, my grandma was laid out on the floor laughing. She wouldn't let my mama with me. 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
1: Amy Witherite from 1-800-TRUCK-RAKE. Okay, Amy, we need to continue this story because last time you was telling me about the porta potty bandit. How did the story end? Because that's a mess.
10: It's unbelievable. So then we get the porta potty defendant under oath and he testifies he was minding his own business at the liquor store when some guy came up and put a gun to his head and he said, you were going to chug these 8 mini bottles of alcohol.
1: Amy, you making this up?
10: No, he testified under oath and with the gun to his head, he said, you have got to smoke this weed. 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
1: Just in case something crazy as hell happened, call my girl Amy Witherite at 1-800-TRUCK-WRECK.
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0: All right, I saw this story on my timeline over the weekend. And a family of Kimberly Moore says the Hutchinson Funeral Home in Detroit mistakenly cremated her before her scheduled viewing on September 18th.
1: I seen that, and they had another woman in the casket with their mama hair on, outfit on, everything like that.
0: Yes.
1: I'm not going to lie, no shade, shut them down. Because how are you doing stuff like that?
0: They were later told Moore had been cremated due to a mix-up of toe tags.
1: How you going to mix? Why y'all not double-checking?
0: Bruh.
1: Why you not double checking?
0: This is a serious business.
1: This overly serious business. And y'all in there playing?
0: Over a toe tag?
1: Who what? Shut them down.
0: Here's how the family responded. All right, so my question is, right? Lord forbid anything happens like this to anyone that we know. How would you react in a case like this?
1: I'm tripping out.
0: Yeah.
1: I'm tripping out and y'all owe me some money. I don't know what y'all owe me some money for, but y'all finna pay.
0: Yeah, it will no longer be named whatever the name of the funeral home is. We know that much.
1: Nah.
0: Yeah.
1: We either go on it or it's gonna be closed.
0: You're gonna be posted funeral home.
1: My mama.
0: And we gonna post y'all till I get all that money.
1: Nah, for real.
0: We wanna know how you feel. Call us right now. 1-844-426-POTC.
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1: I'm DJ Mrs.
0: You know, it's a Tuesday, ain't nothing but Monday on steroids.
1: I feel that. I'm not even going to hold you.
0: Man, I tell you what, one day close to the weekend, and we want you to follow us online right now at POTC.LIVE.
1: Look, we need three new followers, just three. If you follow us, we're going to put you in the close friends.
0: So guess who pulled Summer Walker out of retirement to play the guitar?
1: Solange.
0: Got him.
1: I think that.
0: Band
1: I
0: like rehearsal. That.
1: You want to know what else I seen online?
0: Talk to me.
1: Russell Simmons denied pursuing Kimora Lee at 16 years old. Claimed that she was 17 and 9 months old while he was 35 when they met.
0: He couldn't know. That man said she was how old?
1: 17 and 9 months.
0: They say he the type to ask for his penny back in chain.
1: No, for real. Because what are you talking about? Either way it go, you were dead ass wrong.
0: How old was he?
1: 35.
0: And she's 17.
1: 17 and 9 months.
0: Nah, cuz. That don't read, cuz.
1: 9 months?
0: Mm-mm.
1: She wasn't grown.
0: Mm-mm. She wasn't nowhere near grown.
1: No. Stop, Russell. I think you need to just stay on over where you at, boo. Stop talking about stuff.
0: That's a little different right now. Who's 17 years
1: and nine
0: old
1: months.
0: And 9 months? Don't forget the 9 months.
1: Don't forget the 9 months, bro. Because that means she was close to 18.
0: Why was you even in the same vicinity?
1: No, for real. But she said Tyra tried to keep her away from Russell.
0: For real?
1: Mm-hmm. Back in the day, she said Tyra was trying to steer her away from the situation.
0: She ain't listen.
1: She did, clearly she did not. Now we got baby fed all that.
0: Wow. Uh-oh. We want to know your thoughts on that. Call us 1-844-426-POTC.
2: 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Incognito. Okay. The biggest show in the city.
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1: So get on your phone right now because we want to hear from you.
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3: 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Incognito. 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

0: Jose Huncano, who it is?
1: Jasmine.
2: Okay, boo, so I'm inside my topic of the day. I want to know, what's one thing that you'll leave behind so the new you can shine?
1: I'll say trauma.
2: Ooh. A lot of people don't even know that. So, I salute you, sister. I salute you, boo.
3: Hey, what's happening, man? It's Fela Black Soul. A new thing I leave behind for the new me to shine, that's my music and my poetry.
2: You will leave it behind?
3: Yeah, so, leave behind, like leave behind? Oh, hell no, that's people that drain my energy.
2: There you
3: go. That's what I leave behind.
2: For sure, because especially with you doing music and poetry, having them type of spirits around you, that can be an artist block for you.
3: Fact, I thought you meant, leave behind for the people.
2: Mm-mm.
3: You know what I'm saying? But to leave behind for me, for my peace?
2: Mm-hmm.
3: Oh, yeah, that's dead weight. That's people that I'm not synchronized with, that don't follow my path. You know what I'm saying? It's not good for me.
2: I
3: want to be around people that compliment my energy. You know what I'm talking about?
2: I sure do. Well, thank you, my brother. I appreciate you.
0: It's the biggest show in the city. My name is Incognito.
2: I'm DJ Mrs.
0: What's your name?
4: Trap, what happened? I'm leaving behind all these broke that ain't doing nothing, thinking that they can just leech off me.
2: I feel
4: you. Understand what I'm saying?
2: I
4: go
2: do.
4: For the females too. Go for the females too. Listen, if y'all can't bring nothing to the table, then what you here for? Ain't gonna eat all my steaks. You feel me?
2: And do.
4: You know what I'm saying? Like you can't come and sit at that table if you ain't bringing nothing.
2: Hello.
4: Talk to him. You know, that's what I tell him. Rich, talk to him. The biggest bandit, only bandit on the globe. You dig?
2: Poppy.
4: The only bandit. That me, YRB Lawless. You feel me?
2: Y'all can't
4: bring nothing to the table. What you here for?
2: Thank you. Thank you, baby.
4: Leaving them behind. Hey, suck a small and close. You dig what I'm talking about?
2: For sure.
5: Incognito. Incognito. The biggest show in the city.
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2: Okay.

0: 10, girl, you a 10. Girl, you a 10, girl, you a 10, girl, you a 10. Girl, you a 10, girl, you a 10, girl, you a 10. Girl, you a 10, girl, you a 10, girl, you a 10.
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2: 1-844-426-POTC, who it is?
3: Yo, Paul Valentine.
4: What's up, Mr. Valentine? So, look, I'm inside my topic of the day. I want to know what's something that you would leave behind to protect your peace so you could be a new you. What's something that you would leave behind?
3: People, places, and things that no longer serve me or, like you said, disturb my peace to where I can't become the best version of myself.
4: I love that. You're so right about that, Mr. Valentine, but people don't understand it. They keep them folks around.
3: Yeah, hey, people hate what they don't understand, you know? And yeah, hey, greatness.
4: Thank you, boo.
5: Prince of the South, what up, Mito?
2: What up, boo?
5: Oh, friends, I'm not even gonna lie to you. If you can't see where I'm finna be in 10 years, what's your purpose? Not me?
4: So, Prince of the South, how do you let them people go, though? Because a lot of people don't know how to let go of their close friends when they not on the same page as them. How do you do that?
5: I say, bro, I mean, it's been fun hanging with you, but I gotta elevate. It ain't nothing against you, folks, but I'm not finna be in the same town in 10 years, bro. I'm finna be crooked.
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0: posted on the corner. Who is this?
1: All right, what it do is Ty.
0: Where you posted on the corner at?
1: Man, I'm over in the Soto, man.
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1: Yes, sir. Let's get it, man. I'm ready.
0: Now, what's the biggest show in the city that make it say,
1: Incognito. 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
0: Checking in on this Top Tuesday to play these hits and to make sure the hits do not stop.
1: You already know.
0: Man, them Virgos still in the building, DJ Missy.
1: Happy birthday to my bestie, Virgo Gabe.
0: What's up, Gabe? All right, look at the calendar. You're going to know today is September 22nd. Mm-hmm. It's the first day of fall.
1: Okay.
0: Autumn season has arrived.
1: It's here.
0: The leaves are about to start falling.
1: The Libras is on the way.
0: The grass about to start dying.
1: The Libras is on the way.
0: And that means get ready to set them clocks bite.
1: Oh, aw.
0: Yeah. It's National Ice Cream Cone Day.
1: Okay.
0: National Elephant Appreciation Day.
1: Okay.
0: And National American Business Women's Day.
1: Okay.
0: Yeah, man. Today is my grandfather's birthday, too.
1: Happy birthday, Papa.
0: Well, he ain't heard that one. Him, not him.
1: Oh.
0: Yeah, it's okay, though.
1: Happy birthday.
0: Yeah, you feel me?
1: Rest in peace.
0: Hey, I promise you we're going to have some fun today, man. 1-844-426-POTC.
2: Incognito. Incognito. Okay. The biggest show in the city.
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1: Okay.
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0: Roger and Tracy saved over $18,400. Cynthia was recovering from a family tragedy and saved over $10,300. If you

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1: This is DJ Missy.
0: So glad you got us turned up. We'll not have no job without you listening.
1: So keep us turned up.
0: All right, I saw this story on my timeline over the weekend, and a family of Kimberly Moore says the Hutchinson Funeral Home in Detroit mistakenly cremated her before her scheduled viewing on September 18th.
1: I seen that, and they had another woman in the casket with their mama hair on, outfit on, everything like that.
0: Yes.
1: I'm not going to lie. No shade. Shut them down. Because how are you doing stuff like that?
0: They were later told Moore had been cremated due to a mix-up of toe tags.
1: How you going to mix? Why y'all not double-checking?
0: Bruh.
1: Why you not double-checking?
0: This is a serious business.
1: This overly serious business. And y'all in there playing?
0: Over a toe tag?
1: Who what? Shut them down.
0: Here's how the family responded. All right, so my question is, right? Lord forbid anything happens like this to anyone that we know. How would you react in a case like this?
1: I'm tripping out.
0: Yeah.
1: I'm tripping out and y'all owe me some money. I don't know what y'all owe me some money for, but y'all finna pay.
0: Yeah, it would no longer be named whatever the name of the funeral home is. We know that much.
1: No.
0: Yeah.
1: We either go on it or it's gonna be closed.
0: You're gonna be posted funeral home.
1: Oh, my mama.
0: And we gonna post y'all till I get all that money.
1: Nah, for real.
0: We wanna know how you feel. Call us right now. 1-844-426-POTC.
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asking for the queen to buy some cameras in here. I'm a bad piece of savage, no comparison here. I'ma flip my hair and look back while I twerk in the mirror. All this money in a room, think some scammers in here. I'm

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1: I'm DJ Missy.
0: You always say Tuesday ain't nothing but Monday on steroids.
1: I feel that. I'm not even going to hold you.
0: Man, I'll tell you what. One day close to the weekend.
1: Mm-hmm.
0: And we want you to follow us online right now at POTC.LIVE.
1: Look, we need 3 new followers. Just 3. If you follow us, we're going to put you in the close friends.
0: So guess who pulled Summer Walker out of retirement to play the guitar?
1: Solange.
0: Got him.
1: I think that.
0: Band
1: I like
0: rehearsal.
1: That. You want to know what else I seen online?
0: Talk to me.
1: Russell Simmons denied pursuing Kimora Lee at 16 years old. Claims that she was 17 and 9 months old while he was 35 when they met.
0: He couldn't know. That man said she was how old?
1: 17 and 9 months.
0: They say he the type to apple hit penny back and chain.
1: No, for real. Because what are you talking about? Either way it go, you were dead ass wrong.
0: How old was he?
1: 35.
0: And she's 17.
1: 17 and 9 months.
0: Nah, cuz. That don't read.
1: 9 months?
0: Mm-mm.
1: She wasn't grown.
0: Mm-mm. She wasn't nowhere near grown.
1: No. Stop, Russell. I think you need to just stay on over where you at, boo. Stop talking about stuff.
0: That's a little different right there. Who's 17 years
1: and nine
0: old
1: months.
0: And 9 months? Don't forget the 9 months.
1: Don't forget the 9 months, bro.
0: Wow. So. We want to know your thoughts on that. Call us 1-844-426-POTC. 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
20: 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I'm back.

Don't. 40, what's up, shebang? All of my ops, they dance. What am I now possessed? How do I feel to refresh? Secrets I know got you stressed. Will I take those to my death? Haven't decided just yet. Yeah. 40, what's up, shebang? All of my ops, they dance. Please don't put me to the test. They trying to get back on the net. I'm trying to get back in the flesh.

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